0: up for probably nearly a month with a hamstring. Fofoyta didn't get his downgrade with his charge, so he's got two weeks on the sideline.
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4: Possible shower, otherwise fine today, chasing a top of 22 degrees, partly cloudy and 23 tomorrow, staying fine Friday and over the weekend. 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

0: 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We are the Gold Coast Original. Backstreet Boys we get to coming up. Hey, songs that have finger clicking in them. I only really think of, well, a couple. Billy Joel, The Longest Time.
1: For the longest time.
0: And there's also Queen, Killer Queen, Triple M Gold. She keeps

0: But when you're missing home, only know you love her when you let her go. 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
1: Lisa Jones, Liam and Spider.
2: I got a huge invitation for a 50th birthday. 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I do not know who Tamara is.
3: Hello?
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1: Lisa Jones, Liam and Spider.

0: 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We get to play the Sirs of the music biz, Sir Elton John. It was a few years ago now, as voted by loyal Triple M listeners, a U2 album was voted the best album of all time. We spoke to The Edge about this honour. He was blown away.
1: Wow, that is amazing. What an honour. What an incredible thing. I don't know what to say, really, but thank you to everyone who voted and supported our record. Very proud of having our album be the best of all time. Yeah, I'm not certainly going
0: to
1: argue.
0: No, don't argue with it, Edge. We'll get to that album and what I think is probably the biggest song from that album in minutes of Triple M Gold.
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1: Oh my gosh, all of them. I've literally just been playing them. Yeah. I'm literally playing it at work and everywhere.
0: Okay, good. We like that. Billy. A song for Billy. Don't Lose My Number from Phil Collins coming up. And get ready to get the Bic lighters out. Do they still exist, the Bic lighters, where you can wave them overhead? And it's the Bic ballad from Aerosmith out of the 90s. I don't want to miss a thing. And more chances to win your Red Hot Summer Tour tickets in minutes. 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
0: Hello, I'm David Dolan. The woman killed in yesterday's ferocious house fire in Kingston is being described as kind and generous. 63-year-old mother Leanne Laver, who'd been battling stage 4 cancer, died in the inferno alongside family friend Philip Gordon. Her devastated husband Ari says when the blaze broke out, he ran to the hose thinking she'd been following.
24: When we realised the fire was under the house and I tried to get back, I couldn't get in.
0: AirTrain has paid zero income tax in the past 10 years, according to the Greens. The company behind the airport shuttle service is based in the UK and can set its own prices, meaning travellers miss out on the 50-cent fares. Under its current contract, it's not due to return to public hands until 2036. And in sport, Suns midfielder Matt Rowell has rejected talk of a bust-up with coach Damien Hardwick. He's denied their relationship has soured, revealing he met with Dimmer last week to ensure they're on the same page. Meantime, Ben King is set to backflip on a lucrative offer to stay on the Gold Coast, with reports he's off to the Hawks.
25: Triple M National News.
26: Good morning, I'm Matthew Layton. A teenage boy will face court today charged with murdering his mother and allegedly trying to kill his sister. The woman was found dead inside a home in Perth Southeast, while the 12-year-old girl was located nearby with serious injuries. Two emergency warning systems will run side by side through the coming bushfire, flood and cyclone season. Emergency Management Minister Christy McBain says Monday's National AusAlert test will check the technology can handle alerts at scale.
27: The national test also provides an opportunity for Australians to familiarise themselves with AusAlert before alerts are sent during local or national disasters, including natural hazards such as bushfires, floods or cyclones, or other security threats.
26: The opposition leader wants Labor to block any return by reported ISIS recruit Tariq Kamla. Angus Taylor says the government should use every lever available. And Foreign Minister Penny Wong has pressed her Chinese counterpart over its nuclear-capable missile test across the Pacific.
28: Did you know that diabetes is Australia's fastest-growing chronic condition? Over 300 Australians are diagnosed with the condition every day. Search Diabetes Australia to find out more.
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26: Tigers young gun Latu Fainu has copped a 3-game ban while Adam Dewey is free to play after his charge was downgraded. David Fifita will miss 2 matches. Meanwhile, footy reporter David Riccio tells us Latrell Mitchell is seeing a neurologist over complex nerve damage.
29: They just can't give a definitive time on when he'll be back, which indicates that it could be season ending.
26: And LIV Golf has been dealt another hit to its long-term future, losing a key feeder pathway. The Asian Tour has instead joined forces with the European and PGA Tours.
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0: Possible shower, otherwise fine today, chasing a top of 22 degrees, partly cloudy and 23 tomorrow, staying fine Friday and over the weekend. 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
1: The Bible calls this day Armageddon, the end of all things. And yet, for the first time in the history of the planet, a species has the technology to prevent its own extinction.
0: Yeah, from the movie soundtrack, Aerosmith's coming up right after Crowded House with our good times and greatest hits while you're working. The Gold Coast original, Triple M Gold.

0: That is such a powerful song. Sinead O'Connor, 92.5 Triple M Gold, as heard on the Gold Coast Original. It's Al here. Hey, when we last caught up with Rob Thomas, we were talking about Australia and his love affair with the country. We love him, and he loves Australia.
1: I've been coming to Australia for almost 30 years now. I think that it is the best country in the world, and it's always been very welcoming to me, and I've always, you know, now it's just been so consistent. I've got friends, I've got places that I love to go to. It feels very homey when I'm there.
0: Yeah, nice. But when you come out here, you got to be match fit with the drinking, don't you reckon, Rob, yeah?
1: I have said goodbye to so many vices
0: yep.
1: that used to be my friend. And so drinking is still one that's been hanging on.
0: Doing it responsibly, obviously. Matchbox 20 coming up in a couple of songs' time on the Gold Coast Original, 92.5, Triple M Gold.
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0: good times, greatest hits. We are the Gold Coast Original 92.5 Triple M Gold. Look, I have a pretty cool job. 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
0: Hello, I'm David Dolan. It's emerged the woman killed in yesterday's house fire in Kingston had been battling stage 4 cancer. 63-year-old mother Leanne Lather is being remembered as kind and generous. Family friend Philip Gordon also died in the blaze. Four others escaped the inferno, which may have started from an electrical fault. Gold Coast beaches have taken a battering over the last few days thanks to a low-pressure system producing gale-force winds and 5-metre waves. The annual Burleigh Heads dredging project is now beginning to replenish the sand on beaches from Burleigh Headland north to Southport. All beaches are open today except for Main Beach near the Sheraton. And in sport, Suns midfielder Matt Rowell says talk of group disunity after 8 straight losses is off the mark.
8: Currently, at the moment in our season, we're not where we want to be. So there's always going to be some hard conversations and how can we get better and a bit of uncomfortableness, but there's no disharmony. It's more about how can we get better as a group. All the boys are in it together, all the coaching staff, the players are on the same page together.
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10: Hello there, I'm Matthew Layton. A 16-year-old boy is facing murder and attempted unlawful killing charges after his mother died and sister was seriously injured at a Bentley home in Perth Southeast. Investigators are examining 2 separate fire scenes in southeast Queensland after 3 people were found dead in Logan and on the Sunshine Coast. People using hidden phones to stay safe from domestic violence are being urged to prepare for Monday's AusAlert test. The nationwide alarm may reveal those devices, so they should be switched off or put into flight mode for at least 24 hours. And a powerful union has sparked another national flag debate, declaring the Union Jack an outdated symbol of oppression. The AMWU wants Labor delegates meeting in Adelaide to back its removal. Housing Minister Claire O'Neill has played it down on 7.
11: It's not something that I've had a moment to think about. I'm focused on the housing issues that are affecting millions of people around our country, and our government is thinking about the things that are affecting the daily lives of Australians.
24: Clean clothes, a warm shower, a conversation. 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
10: South Sydney's finals hopes have copped another hit. David Fifita is out for 2 games, while Latrell Mitchell could miss the season and Cameron Murray and Talis Duncan face weeks on the sidelines. Eels great Nathan Hindmarsh says it's shaping as a brutal month.
16: When you lose Cam Murray for up to 4 weeks, that's going to hurt, and you've got You've got to play the Storm, who've got Hughes back.
25: Yep.
16: Which they'll say they'll be better. Sharkies are in form. Eels, you don't know what you're going to get.
10: And the Sydney Sixers have locked in proven winner Matthew Mott as BBL coach.
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0: A possible shower, otherwise fine, dropping down to 13 degrees tonight. Partly cloudy and 23 tomorrow, staying fine Friday and over the weekend. 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
0: Yeah, we have some fun with this as well. We play a game of Red Hot Summer Turioki. Kerry in Helensvale today winning her tickets, but she had to sing and she had a go.
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was worth it. A couple of tickets to the Red Hot Summer Tour. 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Australian Crawl, Men at Work, Birds of Tokyo, Eskimo Joe, Boom Crash Opera. 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

0: Robbie coming out to Australia before the year is out. 92.5 Triple M Gold. Our good times and greatest hits. Another person who's going to be here very well around about September, late September, for the AFL Grand Final. Kylie Minogue and Emma in Upper Coomera. Big fan of Kylie?
1: I'm a massive, my daughter's a massive fan too.
0: Alright, I like that. Two generations of Kylie fans. Better the devil you know. We welcome back to Triple M Gold coming up next.
1: Yes. Absolutely. Oh my God, how exciting.
0: We have the biggest Kylie fan on the Gold Coast with Emma right after Billy My Life. Triple M Gold.

0: of the 80s, part of our good times and greatest hits. Paul Young's Love of the Common People. We are the Gold Coast Original, 92.5, Triple M Gold, and Adele here. Look, it never gets lost on me that sometimes we get the chance to speak to music superstars. And last week, I had a chance to talk to the great Bryan Adams, who is coming back to Australia early 2027. Linking up a Zoom chat with Bryan and a bit of a behind-the-scenes look of how it went. Here's how it started. Oh, Bryan, hi.
1: Hello, Al. Are you there?
0: I am here.
2: Al Dobie.
0: Hello. Can you hear me okay?
2: It's Ali Dobie.
1: Hello. There you are.
0: Oh, hello.
1: Hi. Can you hear us okay? We've got Bryan on the line for you.
0: I can hear okay, I think. Can you guys hear me all right?
2: Yeah.
0: We finally got there. Bryan Adams, Summer of 69. An absolute 80s banger. Oh, yeah. Coming up in minutes. Triple M Gold.
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0: 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Our good time to greatest hits while you're working. We are lining up some big names. The late, great Bonnie Tyler. Very sad to have Bonnie pass away a couple of weeks ago. Holding Out for a Hero, we'll get on in just a sec. Hey, Michelle in Ormo, it feels like it's a Jimmy Barnes kind of day. Well, every day is a Barnesy kind of day, right?
2: Oh, I just love him. I just, yeah. Everything about him, his voice, just even when he speaks, is amazing. Like, yeah.
0: Ain't No Mountain High Enough from Jimmy coming up. Good time to greatest hits. 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
1: Hello, I'm David Dolan. The devastated husband of the woman killed in yesterday's house fire in Kingston has revealed she'd been battling cancer. Ari Laver describing his wife of 32 years, Leanne, as kind and generous.
19: I should have died with my wife. And what am I going to do for my kids? It's all that's going through my head. My wife didn't deserve that. She's been battling stage 4 lymphoma. We just had some good reports. We thought we were on the right route.
1: Family friend Philip Gordon also died in the inferno. Police are investigating whether an electrical fault sparked the blaze. After copping a battering over the last few days, all Gold Coast beaches are open today except for Main Beach near the Sheraton, while the annual Burleigh Heads dredging project has started today, which will pump 30,000 cubic metres of sand from Telebudgera Creek to the southern corner of the beach. And in sport, Titans prop Jamin Jolliffe is reportedly weighing up a 3-year deal to join Huddersfield in the English Super League.
3: Triple M National News.
0: Hello there, I'm Matthew Layton. Three lives have been lost in two fires, with authorities now examining what sparked them. A woman and man died in a house blaze at Kingston in Queensland, while another man was found dead after a shed fire on the Sunshine Coast. A 16-year-old boy is due in court today, accused over a deadly family tragedy. His mother was found dead at their Bentley home in Perth Southeast, while his 12-year-old sister escaped with serious injuries. The teenager's been charged with murder and attempting to unlawfully kill. A notorious ISIS recruit from Australia is reportedly alive, despite long being presumed dead. Tariq Kumla has been found in an Iraqi prison, prompting opposition leader Angus Taylor to demand he never comes home.
20: The government should say that today. They should say he's not coming back to this country, and we're going to pull out all stops to prevent him from coming back to the country.
0: And the US has wrapped up an 11th straight night of strikes on Iran, targeting military sites linked to threats against shipping in the Strait of Hormuz.
21: Research shows that regularly eating ultra-processed foods can increase your risk of developing type 2 diabetes by 53%. Search Diabetes Australia for more about the nation's fastest growing chronic condition.
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0: Broncos star Pat Carrigan has been asked whether he intends to be a one-club player. His current contract has him locked in at Brisbane until 2028.
22: I'm really comfortable where I am at the moment. I've never come off contract with the club, and if that's to be, I'll keep continuing to be. If it's to not, it's to not. But one thing I know is, you know, I love this club and I love playing with these boys, and you know, one thing's for sure is every time I pull on a Broncos jersey, you'll get the best out of me.
0: The Broncos play the Cowboys this weekend, coming off the back of their 2-point win over the Panthers.
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1: A possible shower, otherwise fine, dropping down to 13 degrees tonight, partly cloudy and 23 tomorrow, staying fine Friday and over the weekend. 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
0: What a classic.
1: Heard it when I was a teenager and I've just always loved it.
0: Good on you, Adrian. Hey, we'll play that in a couple of songs' time. The 80s right now, covered off with Steve Winwood on the Gold Coast Original, Triple M Gold.

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0: 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Our good times and greatest hits while you're working. Lou and Jarch really drive home in about 20 minutes' time. We'll get to more big songs you grew up listening to. So what was the backstory, the inspiration? What inspired one of the great Australian songs? Let's ask the songwriter.
1: I was at Uluru when it started. I went out there in 1981. I met some amazing people at that time. If you can imagine it, you know, the sun's going down, it's getting dark. The people are sitting around in a circle, there's campfires. People start singing and chanting, and the dancers come into the firelight. The full moon rises over the silhouette of Uluru.
0: And from that environment came one of the great Australian songs. We get that on next to Triple M Gold.
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0: 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More of those massive tickets. The Red Hot Summer Tour happening November 1, Coolangatta Beach. Australian Crawl, Men at Work, Birds of Tokyo, Eskimo Joe, Boom Crash Opera. The lineup is ridiculous. We offload more of those from 9 tomorrow on Triple M Gold. You really drive home. Lou and Jarch next.
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22: Hello, I'm David Dolan with your local headlines. The woman killed in yesterday's ferocious house fire in Kingston is being remembered as kind and generous. 63-year-old mother Leanne Labor, who'd been battling stage 4 cancer, died in the inferno alongside family friend Philip Gordon. Her devastated husband Ari says when the blaze broke out, he ran to the hose thinking she'd been following.
4: And when we realised the fire was under the house and I tried to get back, I couldn't get in.
22: The erosion-busting dredge is back at Tullabudgera Creek. Around 30,000 cubic metres of sand will be pumped onto the southern end of Burleigh Heads Beach. Dredging works will then move to Currumbin Creek in October. And in sport, Suns midfielder Matt Rowell has rejected talk of a bust-up with coach Damien Hardwick. He's denied their relationship has soured, revealing he met with Dimmer last week to ensure they're on the same page. Meantime, Ben King is set to backflip on a lucrative offer to stay on the Gold Coast, with reports he's off to the Hawks.
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12: Good afternoon, I'm Matthew Layton. A husband who survived a deadly house fire says the pain of losing his wife is unbearable. The fire destroyed the family home at Kingston, south of Brisbane, killing the 62-year-old woman and a 73-year-old family friend. Ari made it out with his children and housemate, but says he wishes he had stayed with her.
4: The one thing I never said about my wife that I should have said first, I loved her, and I love her still, and I failed her. I should have gone back. I knew it was death. I should have gone back anyway.
12: A teenage boy will front court today, accused of killing his mother and seriously injuring his sister. The alleged attack happened at the family's home in Perth's southeast yesterday morning. The 35-year-old woman died at the scene while the 12-year-old girl remains in Perth Children's Hospital. And Origin Energy shares have slipped 2.5%. As the company investigates a possible customer data breach.
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12: Parramatta coach Jason Ryles is excited for Jerome Luai's arrival at the club next year. While the signing has been criticised as a sugar hit, given the playmaker will only be with the Eels for one season before moving to PNG. But Ryles is confident Luai will be a positive influence.
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22: A possible shower, otherwise fine, dropping down to 13 degrees tonight, partly cloudy and 23 tomorrow, staying fine Friday and over the weekend. 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

0: Gotcha. Okay. So Jono, you're home a fair bit?
1: Yeah.
0: Okay. Right. Okay.
2: Well, if you're home a fair bit.
0: Okay.
2: Do you need a little bit of help around the house, Jono?
1: Yes, I do.
0: From time to time. Okay. What's your favourite meal?
1: Spaghetti bowls.
0: Spag bowls.
3: Mm-hmm. Good meal.
2: Spag bowl, often good to put in the fridge for leftovers or to share with people, Jono. Mm.
0: It's a very sharey meal, isn't it, Lou? Hold on, Jono.
1: Yeah?
0: What's your favourite telly show? What do you like to watch?
1: At the moment, I like the comedies, like Have You Been Paying Attention?
0: Oh, you're sharing a laugh with someone.
2: Yeah, Jono.
0: Comedies? Yeah, you like to share a laugh with someone, don't you?
1: Maybe.
0: Yeah, okay.
2: You got housemates, Jono?
0: Well, we've got,
2: you don't ask them. You've got housemates, Jono.
3: You reckon yes.
2: But I said, I think you do.
0: You've got housemates.
1: Do you want the answer?
3: Yes.
2: Yeah, mate. We think you do.
1: Yes, I live with another guy.
2: Yes.
1: I do have one housemate.
2: And you love spag bowl together,
0: good.
2: Jono.
0: Hey, guess what? Not an ick.
3: No.
0: Not an ick.
2: Not an ick.
0: Okay. Ben. Hey, Ben. Listen up here, Ben.
4: I am.
0: You live regional.
4: Yeah?
0: I know.
2: Oh, you're a Bendigo boy.
4: No.
0: Okay.
3: No. Bendigo.
2: You're a Mildura
0: boy. You on the
2: boy.
0: Land, Ben? Or just a regional area?
4: No, just a regional area, okay. About 2,000 k's north of Lou's guess.
3: Okay.
2: Bendigo. Yeah, okay, so I was close. Beautiful.
3: 2,000 k's
2: beautiful.
3: North.
2: And you like to go to the pub with a few mates every now and then, Ben?
4: Yeah, but I like a drink at home probably more. It's cheaper.
0: I couldn't agree more.
2: Oh, I've just got a gut feeling, Jack.
0: Of what?
2: He lives on his own.
0: It's a solo unit.
2: Yeah, you're a solo unit, Ben.
4: I live with my partner, yes.
3: Okay, so that's, it's not a roommate per se. We'll give it to you.
2: Was that counted on your...
0: Yeah.
2: Okay, so we'll take that as a win.
3: Well done.
2: Perfect.
3: Well done.
0: You're 3 from 3.
2: Yes!
3: On Triple M, I reckon let's get back to X though. 133353. Controversial icks.
0: Yeah, we'd love to hear
2: that.
3: You know, like what are those ones that
0: you're not proud of,
3: but they exist.
0: Yeah, you shouldn't have, but you got them. I mean, they're uncontrollable, of course.
3: We'll get to that shortly. Lou and Jarch on Triple M.
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0: You and Judge. And give us a call on 133353. We want your controversial icks, don't we?
14: Yeah, we do, because there's a study where women found that men with roommates is an ick for some reason. God knows you can't win these days.
2: Mainly over 30.
14: Yeah.
2: But then there was a few more others. And I said I don't like jeans and thongs.
14: Yeah, it's pretty ageist. So we thought, give us yours, the ones that you shouldn't have.
2: Controversial icks.
14: Yeah, the ones you shouldn't have, but you do have. You can't help it.
2: Yeah.
14: Like mine's when someone wears a brown tracksuit, twirls their hair, holds a pink phone case.
2: And is super cute. And oh my God, it's me.
14: And is super cute. Yeah, it's an ick of mine.
2: Give us a call.
14: Lou and Judge.

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10: Hello, I'm David Dolan. It's emerged the woman killed in yesterday's house fire in Kingston had been battling stage 4 cancer. 63-year-old mother Leanne Laver is being remembered as kind and generous. Family friend Philip Gordon also died in the blaze. Four others escaped the inferno, which may have started from an electrical fault. The annual Burley Heads dredging project has started today, replenishing sand on beaches from Burley Headland north to Southport. All Gold Coast beaches are open this afternoon except for Main Beach near the Sheraton. They've copped a battering over the last few days thanks to a low-pressure system producing 5-metre waves. And in sport, Suns midfielder Matt Rowell says talk of group disunity after 8 straight losses is off the mark.
11: Currently, at the moment in our season, we're not where we want to be, so there's always going to be some hard conversations and how can we get better and a bit of uncomfortableness, but there's no disharmony. It's more about how can we get better as a group. All the boys are in it together, all the coaching staff, the players are on the same page together.
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13: In breaking news, Rebel Wilson has been sensationally cleared of defamation in the federal court, a case brought forward by the co-star of a film she directed. Charlotte McInnes accused a Hollywood star of claiming in social media posts that she walked back an account of sexual harassment in a bid to get more acting jobs. A judge ruling McInnes failed to establish that the matter caused or was likely to cause serious harm and will have to pay legal costs. A teenage boy is set to face the children's court charged with murdering his mother and attempting to kill his younger sister in a stabbing in Perth. Police attended a home in the southeast yesterday where they found a 35-year-old dead. A 12-year-old girl remains in hospital. Opposition leader Angus Taylor wants the federal government to step in and stop notorious ISIS fighter Tariq Cumley from attempting to come back to Australia.
14: They can ensure that this person does not get a passport. They can use temporary exclusion orders.
13: The Perth-born doctor has been found alive in an Iraqi jail despite being presumed dead 9 years ago.
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13: Paddy Carrigan would jump at the chance to become the next Broncos captain once current skipper Adam Reynolds retires at the end of the season.
16: Yeah, obviously I've stepped in for Ren before and it would be a huge honour, but like I've said before, one thing's certain for me is whoever Madge and the staff appoint, I'm all guns blazing behind them.
13: The Bronx come up against the Cowboys in the 4X Queensland Derby this weekend. Michael Maguire's side need to win all of their remaining 7 games to be a shot of securing a spot in the finals.
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10: A possible shower, otherwise fine. Dropping down to 13 degrees tonight. Partly cloudy and 23 tomorrow. Staying fine Friday and over the weekend. 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
7: Gold Coast's average unleaded price today is around $172 a litre, while some servos are selling it as low as $160. 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

0: Lua Jarch on Triple M, and we are doing this.
1: Undercover lover. Oh, undercover lover.
2: Woo! Undercover lover.
0: Okay, here we go.
3: I'm scared. We're calling Izzy. Lockie Pringles, fiance. We've been saying girlfriend.
0: LP. Yeah, that's my full name, yeah.
3: LP. Lockie Pringle. Girlfriend. I'm pretending to be Claire Martin from Human Resources at ARN.
4: Yeah. Oh, just go with Clarton.
3: No, Jack. Oh, and okay. We're going to see.
0: The job that I'm, you know, supposedly applying for.
3: And we're going to pretend that she was a we're going to say that she was a producer of Lockie's for 2023 to 2025.
0: Yeah, former colleague.
3: We're going to see if she's going to go along with it.
4: Give us just a little bit of a taste of your Claire Martin voice.
3: Hi, is this Isabella? Yeah. Hi, it's Claire Martin here. I'm part of the human resources team.
0: Yeah, it's strong. Yeah,
4: very
0: it's strong.
4: It's strong. It's strong.
3: Okay. I'm a bit nervous, guys.
0: We're going to do it. I've got a number here. Okay. Let's punch it in. Let's give it a whirl. Good luck, Lou.
3: Thank you.
5: Hello, Isabella speaking.
3: Hi, Isabella. It's Claire Martin. I'm part of human resources team at ARN. How are you?
5: I'm good. Sorry, right now is not a good time.
3: Oh, just a very quick one. Lachlan Pringles put you down as his producer at Southern Cross Austereo from 2023 to 2025?
5: Yep.
3: Yep, so you worked with him as a producer, is that correct?
5: Yep.
3: Yeah, I was just wondering, do you just a time for a quick couple of questions?
5: No, sorry, I'm in the middle of a meeting. I've just had to jump out.
3: Oh, okay, that's all right. But he did apply for a role at as a assistant content director. Is there another time I could call you back?
5: Wait a minute, is this Lou?
3: No.
0: I knew she'd recognize your voice.
3: We said Josh should have done it. Damn it, Izzy.
5: All right, I'm so sorry. I'm
0: No, you stay. No, bugger the meeting.
5: Okay, bye.
3: Okay, bye. Ciao.
4: Love you.
3: Love you.
4: Well, love you. Say it back. Say it back. Say it back.
3: Damn it. Okay.
4: Damn it.
3: Maybe we need voice decoding on us.
4: Well, I've just. I mean, you don't have to talk like that.
3: You can't do John every time.
4: I know. That's all I've got.
0: You know, is that... Yeah. Well, either way.
3: Okay, we need to regroup on this.
0: We need to regroup on this.
3: We need to have a think.
4: Hey, to be fair, she did back ya.
0: She was to be straight, fair, she was straight on.
3: Yes, yeah,
0: she was just
3: did
0: like, say yes.
3: Yep. Did you text her?
0: I promise you.
3: Swear on Jarch and I's life.
0: Swear on both your lives and mine and my dog Romeo. No,
3: she backed you then.
0: Yeah.
4: She backed you. So that's a good thing.
0: So that was kind of a success.
4: She just didn't have time.
3: She's an undercover lover.
4: She's an undercover lover, absolutely. She just didn't have time
0: and
4: to be
0: And then your voice
4: was
0: too much like your own voice.
3: I thought I kind of put on a... It's a Kiwi accent. I'm about to say it.
0: Well, hey... It was sort of a success, and we might be able to take... Because this was sort of a test run for the people.
3: Let's workshop it.
4: This is exactly what we need to do. You did well. There are a few notes, as always, when we start a game. I think we've just got to get punched in. He's put you down for a reference as a job. I need to ask you three quick questions.
3: Yeah, as quick as we can go.
4: Do you know what I mean? Hey, he's just put you down for a reference for a job. I need to ask you three quick questions, but let's just make it punch here.
3: Not slow and steady wins the race in
4: Maybe
3: this case.
4: Maybe I could be a Scottish. I'd be like, hey, he's put you down as a reference for a job. Like that. Maybe that will get them. I'm not sure.
3: Yeah.
4: Or maybe I could go, I'll write, see if
3: like a leprechaun.
4: Yeah.
0: Mm.
4: I'll try something.
3: What was that one I did today that was kind of good?
4: Bulgarian. No, it was Eastern European.
3: I was trying to be a male, though. It probably wouldn't work.
4: Yeah, you were Victor, his calf muscle.
3: I thought you were going to say Victor.
4: All right,
3: Victor
4: whatever.
3: Male.
0: Well, get in touch. Okay. We'll try again. The point is that we're taking this out to the people.
4: Correct.
3: Okay? Yeah.
0: So get in touch, 133353 or at Lou and Jarch on socials.
4: That's it.
0: Okay, Triple M.
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9: 92.5 Triple M Gold, Gold Coast Traffic.
10: Traffic a bit under speed on the M1 through Pimpama, also Upper Coomera, right down through to Narang and southbound through Highland Park and also northbound Mudrabah getting some delays also. Bermuda Street, very slow condition, southbound Bond Uni down towards Rudy Creek Road and the Smith Street motorway still quite heavy westbound from the Uni through to exit 66. Injury can't stop the mortgage, but it can stop your income. 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

0: It is Lou and Judge on Triple M, and it's time to say goodbye.
1: Sorry, I just looked down at the DMs, and they're about me renovating my house.
2: Perfect. Talk to me, kid.
1: Lou's idea of renovating a house is picking the coffee table book. Because it's dead right.
2: You gave me a great coffee table book.
1: The Irish one.
2: Yeah. Bloody good.
1: Thanks, Jack. That's sure. Really sweet. The nicest thing you've said all day.
2: Oh, shit, I'm in trouble.
1: No, you're not.
2: Okay.
1: It's just me, your bloody old Lou.
2: Okay. All right.
1: The renovations will be faster for 1P without Lou's involvement. Let's be real.
2: Oh, mate.
1: No, 10 million
2: times faster.
1: You guys need to come over for a day and watch me on the tools.
2: Oh, shut up.
1: It would be Don't tell me to shut up, Jack.
0: It'd be nice to do the show live from Lou's renovation.
1: Great idea. From the excavator.
2: No, you don't need an excavator, and it's an excavator. Can we do a show where we actually watch Lou on the tools? Me and LP can commentate. You talk us through what you're doing.
1: 100% we
2: Great.
1: Can.
2: Great. Good to know. Next one.
1: Reach out to Reese.
2: Next one.
1: Or Bunnings. A Bunnings employee's worst nightmare is seeing Lou approach with a question.
2: Nothing could be truer.
1: Excuse me,
2: Nothing could be truer. Now, I don't want to dwell on it, but it is Thursday tomorrow. Who gives a shit?
1: Yes!
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7: Coming back from Brisbane, delays starting to build Beenleigh down through Yatala, the M1, a little busy through Ormo, and from Upper Coomera right down through Narang. Further delays, Highland Park, and also northbound up through Mudrabar. Bermuda Street, busy down past Bond Uni, Smith Street motorway, 5 minute delay westbound from Olsen Avenue, and very busy outbound Brisbane Road to Arundel. 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
0: Hey there, I'm Brett Thomas. A 16-year-old boy will face court charged with murdering his mother and attempting to kill his sister. The alleged attack happened at the family's home in Perth's southeast yesterday morning. The 35-year-old woman died at the scene, while the 12-year-old girl remains in the children's hospital. WA Premier Roger Cook says family welfare systems will be looked at.
24: We are confident with our child protection system. It's an important part of ensuring we keep our young people safe. And we will obviously always take the opportunity to learn from experiences.
0: Hollywood actor Rebel Wilson has won her defamation fight with co-star Charlotte McInnes. The federal court found McInnes failed to prove Wilson's social media posts caused or were likely to cause serious harm. Origin Energy is investigating a suspected cyber attack that's compromised the data of more than 2 million customers, and Foreign Minister Penny Wong has pressed her Chinese counterpart over its nuclear-capable missile test across the Pacific.
25: Tradies, who are you taking to Bathurst? 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
0: The Eels may have a match to prepare for against their Western Sydney rival the Panthers tomorrow night, but coach Jason Riles can't escape questions about the arrival of Jerome Luai next season and the partnership he'll form with Mitchell Moses in the halves.
26: Yeah, it will be exciting. It's, you know, obviously they're very experienced players and very good players in their own right, so we're looking forward to it, but at the same time we've got a game to focus on tomorrow and the rest of the season to focus on as well.
0: And it looks like Nestori Irinkunda is off to Portugal, the Socceroos star signing a lucrative deal with Sporting CP.
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27: Possible shower, otherwise fine. Dropping down to 13 degrees tonight. Partly cloudy and 23 tomorrow. Staying fine Friday and over the weekend. 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
1: We've got two blokes ready to join you. Ben Dobbin, Elliot Lovejoy. Wherever you are across this great state of Queensland, this is Triple M's Rush Hour with Dobbo and Elliot.
0: Gee, the energy's high in here this afternoon. It's the Triple M Rush Hour with Dobbo and Elliot live across Queensland for every Queenslander. Elliot's still on the bench, but Dobbo's still here. G'day, mate.
2: Yeah, hello. And Kieran, we've got Georgie Parker back again. I don't know how we get stuck with her on a regular basis. Parker, hello, hello.
3: Yeah, I've clearly got something over someone in the office here. No, but I'm looking forward to being here.
2: I could tell you how you got here, but that's another day.
3: It's a little bit ominous, isn't it? There's lots going on at the moment.
2: Oh, there is. How are you? You good?
3: I'm good. Now, I was reading the news today. There's a lot of heavy stuff going on in the news at the moment.
2: Too much.
3: I was scrolling through, and then it got to the bottom. It said, lighter news. And I was like, oh, I'll click some of this. It'll be like, you know, white rhinos, you know, not endangered anymore. Two squirrels get married. But this is genuinely what the lighter news is. It's a 43-second video of US jets crash into each other. So that's the state of the world we're in at the moment.
2: Sorry, they think that's light news.
3: Apparently.
2: Let me guess, was it an air show?
3: I don't know. I didn't click the link. So I'm looking forward to 2 hours of fun. And
2: well, there's no plane crashes here. There's not going to be.
3: There might be a car crash later on.
2: Maybe.
3: Nah. I mean, looking forward to though. We've got some.
2: Like to get through, yes. Jeremiah Nanai will be joining us. We're going to catch up with him.
3: We've got a pub test. An interesting one.
2: I think that I am going to have the approval of most men and women across Queensland when we have the pub test after 5 o'clock. Somebody will challenge me as per usual.
3: And there's been a time traveller.
2: That's what I want to get to. Can we move to, and obviously we've got a lot to get through.
3: But
2: there is a lot of whack jobs in the world, and another one has surfaced over the last 24 to 48 hours. And somehow you want to give this bloke some oxygen.
3: Oh,
2: I don't know.
3: Seriously,
2: I can't believe it. Can we talk about the time traveller next?
0: Yeah, we can. It's the Triple M Rush Hour with Dobbo and Elliot. Can't wait for that.

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1: Now, I love a wacko. I really do. I think they make things eclectic and fun. And there's this man, Adam Archon, I want to say his last name. He's claiming to be a time traveller, Dobbo. He's saying he's come back from the year 2045 and he's got a bunch of bold predictions. He's not telling us what shares to buy. He's not telling us to get into crypto before it's a thing. He's telling us that there's going to be extraterrestrials in 2028. So that's a few years away, coming into the LA Olympics. There might be some ETs.
2: It's 2 years away. Yeah.
1: He's saying that there's going to be microchipping of humans, merging of humans with robots.
2: It's
1: and this is a fun one. Establishment of supernation by 2045. No more countries, just one giant supernation.
2: I mean, where's this bloke from? Let me guess. America?
1: I'd assume so.
2: Yeah. Okay.
1: It sounds like an American thing. And I also want to say he's a YouTuber. So he's gone onto YouTube. He's got 1.3 million views there. He's going to make a bit of cash off of that video. And, look,
2: he claims to have passed a lie detector test. And mate, hats off to him. I mean, tough times.
1: Can you train to get yourself off of those?
2: I have no idea. But what I do know is that in economic hardship, you've got to diversify. And so this bloke obviously is completely full of you-know-what. And he's come up with some conspiracy theories. And to make them sort of half reasonable,
1: he's saying
2: he's a time traveller from the year 2045. And look, hats off to him. We're talking about the idiot today. But it does get me starting to think about, we have a lot of people. I got a mate of mine in Sydney who
1: is a conspiracy theorist.
2: Oh, he is the biggest conspiracy theorist of all time.
1: Are you talking like world is flat sort of conspiracy theory? Or?
2: Well, literally doesn't think man landed on the moon. Thinks it was done.
1: Do you think they landed on the moon?
2: Yes, absolutely I do.
1: In that one?
2: That was live TV. Yeah. It was real. That's it. All I would say is prove me wrong.
1: Yeah.
2: Like if I'm wrong, I'm happy. Prove me. But these blokes who come, the earth is flat. Elliot's wife, the other day.
1: She's not a conspiracy theorist, is she?
2: The reason the sky is blue is because it gets reflection off the water, off the ocean. Like these are the kind of, there is a lot of people out there, who have conspiracy theories.
1: Do you have any?
2: Well, I love love. That's a conspiracy. Is that a conspiracy? I don't have a lot of conspiracy theories. I do believe, I do believe that toothpaste rots your teeth, and I do believe I'm genuine about this, that the dental industry and the toothpaste industry are in cahoots, and it's a win-win because more toothpaste that people use, it rots people's teeth. That means more people have to go to the dentist. That means there is a theory. That's why I don't use toothpaste when I clean my teeth.
1: Wait, what?
2: This is not a new thing. I've talked about this on this show. I don't use toothpaste
1: That's interesting.
2: I don't use toothpaste because I believe that is...
1: Do you use sunblock?
2: Yeah. Sunscreen?
1: Yeah.
2: Yes. Yes, I do.
1: Okay, good.
2: But I don't use toothpaste because I believe that there's something in it that rots the teeth. Okay.
1: Well, we want to hear
2: that's
1: Queensland's conspiracy.
2: If you have a conspiracy theory out there, I'm open to harbouring and listening to them this afternoon.
1: We won't call you a wacko.
2: No.
1: I promise you that.
2: Yeah. 1-333-53. If you have a conspiracy theory, like Adam, or is it Archon, who has decided that in 2045 he is a time traveller from then and that he's got some extraordinary predictions, we want to hear them. So if you believe, like me, that toothpaste rots your teeth and that are in cahoots with the dental industry, we want to hear it. 1-333-53, conspiracy theories. This is a safe spot right here on the Rush Hour.

0: Live across Queensland on Triple M, it's the Rush Hour with Dobbo and Elliot. Elliot's away again today, but Dobbo's here with Olympian Georgie Parker.
1: We're talking conspiracy theories. This is off the back of a time traveller, Adam Arkon, who has said he's come back from 2045, and he's had a whole bunch of, I guess, things that he thinks happen. He thinks we're going to have some aliens come here. He thinks we're going to be microchipped. And to be honest, I understand how these things can come into the realm. I just had a Google of what are some fun conspiracy theories. This is a fun one that Stevie Wonder can see, that he's just faking it.
2: Well, that could be true.
1: I mean, I used to fake being sick all the time. Debbie from Upper Coomera, you believe Dobbo, which is a strange thing to say.
3: Yeah, that's right. Back in late 60s, early 70s, our family dentist, who was an elderly gentleman at the time, told all of us kids that not to brush your teeth with toothpaste, just do it with salt water, because toothpaste will rot your teeth.
1: How did that taste?
2: Well, that's all right.
3: Not very nice, but, I mean, saved on dental bills.
1: Yeah. Well, they say 9 out of 10 dentists recommend something, so he might be that one.
3: Yeah, listen, he's long gone now, but yeah.
2: But you know what? It's very true. You know, it's very true what you're saying. That they absolutely rot your teeth, toothpaste. And people can say what they want, but I am absolutely 100% convinced on that.
0: What do you use to clean your teeth, Dobbo?
2: Toothbrush
0: and water,
2: of course. Mm. But yeah, just rinse it.
1: Yeah, just put a chewy in before, kind of.
2: Have a little bit of Listerine, just to rinse her out, mouthwash, just gargle.
1: Well, there you go.
2: See, Deb's with me. Hey, Luke from the Sunny Coast, how are you, mate?
4: Hey, Dobbo, how's it going?
2: All right. What's your thoughts, mate?
4: Hey, mate. Oh, if you really think that America landed on the moon 60 years ago, there has been, and we've never been back, what, old buzzers just jumped down, had a dance, hit a couple of golf balls, and they climbed back in the old Commodore and come home.
2: Well, why not?
4: You're kidding.
2: Why not?
4: You're kidding yourself, mate. I wouldn't be worried about the toothbrush rotting your teeth. You'd worry about what you're smoking in that pipe. You're off your head. You're off your head. If you didn't think they went to the moon, come on.
2: Well, prove me wrong. Well, I mean, seriously. Well, I mean, I'm not on my own here. I'm not on my own. You know, like, where was it fit? Where was it done?
4: In the basement somewhere in America, probably? I don't know, but there's no way in the world they went to the moon. Everyone knows that.
2: Well, clearly not everyone.
1: Well, there's a conspiracy theory that behind Mount Rushmore is a whole bunch of information. Maybe they did it back there.
2: You reckon?
4: Yeah, maybe. How'd they take off the moon? They can't even take off from, here on Earth anymore. How'd they take off on the moon?
1: How'd
4: they just climb back in that little aircraft and fly back safely?
1: Luke, I don't think... Dom and I have about 8 brain cells between us. I don't think we know the
2: physics.
1: You're
2: talking too much sense. Go away. Don't call again. I'm not going down that road today. Jeremiah Nanai is one bloke who I would not want to have to face if I'm a Brisbane Bronco. They take on the Broncos v Cowboys Saturday night at...
1: Broncos, they're up after the weekend too.
2: Well, the Cowboys aren't. We're going to talk with Jeremiah Nanai. He joins us next on Triple M.
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9: Traffic a little bit under speed southbound through Pimpama, also Upper Coomera down through Narang for the M1. A little bit busy northbound Mudjerabar as well. Getting delays up to 10 minutes westbound Smith Street motorway from the Uni through to exit 66 and Brisbane Road quite heavy outbound Arundel. Aus Alert, Australia's new emergency messaging system, will send a test alert to compatible mobile devices around 2 p.m. on Monday, 27 July. If you receive one, you don't need to do anything as it's just a test, authorised by the Australian Government, Canberra. 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

0: Here on Triple M's Rush Hour, live across Queensland with Dobbo and Elliot. Elliot's still away, but Georgie Parker, our Olympian, is here. And Dobbo, we've got a special guest on the phone.
1: Yeah, we certainly do. Look, the Cowboys take on the Broncos. We had Adam Reynolds here yesterday, and these 4X derbies are always special. Both sides need to win to continue on their challenge for the Premiership in 2026. This bloke has come back and he's hit form straight away from Origin all the way. He loves finding a try line. His name is Jeremiah Nanai and he joins us this afternoon. G'day, mate. How are you?
2: Hey, good. Thank you, guys. Good. Thank you very much. Thanks for having me. Yeah.
1: Mate, big game. Now, surely you're not one of these blokes that hates the Broncos. Surely.
2: Yeah, you know how it is. Yeah, it's always a tough game. These games, these are always the biggest rivalries of the season. So I always look forward to playing against the Broncos. So there's no hatred there. It's just you know, that rivalry. So yeah, I'm excited to play this week. Can't wait. So yeah,
1: big history between the two clubs. And we're talking to Paddy Carrigan today, your Origin teammate. He just said, look, you know, we're all great mates, but the rivalry is very real now. Because, and throw in the fact that Brisbane need to keep on winning if they want to remain in this competition, and you guys are trying to get it to the top four spot. So it's important that this game has so much more meaning to it this time around.
2: Definitely, yeah. Like you said, you know, we both need to get our wins, you know, to stay in that top eight. So it's going to be a tough battle out there this Saturday night, and, you know, it just depends on who turns on the day, the night of the game. So we're just going to make sure we get our preparation right and make sure we do everything right before game kickoff. So I'm excited again and I can't wait. So, yeah.
3: Well, last week you guys started really strongly against the Dolphins. You got an early lead and wasn't able to hold that and sustain that. Broncos have obviously coming off of a really good win that they really needed, so they'll be up and about as well. How are you going to approach this one just to make sure that you play the full 80 minutes this match?
2: Yeah, you know, we just fell short last week, and you know, disappointing loss against the Dolphins. But you know, we just gotta make sure we turn up this week with the right mindset and make sure our preparation is right on point. So we just gotta make sure we get everything a little right this weekend, and make sure we get there on Saturday and make sure we put on a good performance. So.
1: It is important. I can't tell you, Georgie, these games are played with so much
3: passion.
1: Yeah. But Thomas McCailey coming back into your side, the importance, he's been the most underrated player, I reckon, in your side this year. How important is he? And, mate, he's a Goodna boy. He's in the Ipswich City Council, so he could almost be from down. He could have been a Bronco at some point. But, but like, he's been such an important part to your side this year. How important to have him back this week?
2: Yeah, definitely. He's been playing some, you know, outstanding footy this year. And, yeah, we missed him last week against the Dolphins. And, yeah, it's great to have him this week against the Broncos. So he's very important to the team. You know, brings a lot of impact into our squad. So that's what we're going to need next week against, you know, those big forwards against the Broncos. So, yeah, we're just going to make sure we all turn up this Saturday and make sure we get our job done this weekend.
1: Now, Broncos fly up tonight, Jeremiah. We're talking with Jeremiah Nanai, our Origin forward. They fly up tonight. Now, tomorrow they've got a bit of a relax day and they've got the choice in Townsville to either go and play golf or go fishing. Now, you're a local up there.
3: Where do they go fishing?
1: Like, what if you've got a day off, do you go and hit golf balls or are you going fishing?
2: Oh man, I don't even know. Hey, to be honest, yeah, I'll let the Broncos decide what they want to do with them.
1: So, what would you do? What would you do? Would you be a fisherman? Are you a fisherman or a golfer?
2: Oh, I'll probably say more fisherman. So
1: yeah, not a golfer. You're not one of these blokes like drinking and all that that get their golf gear out. Like, there's a whole club there that do that.
2: Yeah,
1: not your cup of tea.
2: No, not my thing. So.
1: Hey, good on you, mate. Hey, listen, you're the best try scorer in the air I've seen. Can you please not do it this weekend? That's what I'm asking. You'd have a weekend off for us.
2: Sorry, man.
3: No. If you're going to do it to the Broncos.
1: Good on you, mate. Best of luck for Saturday night. We really appreciate you giving us some time.
2: Thank you very much. Have a good one.
1: See you. Good on you. Jeremiah Nanai, one of the good guys, and just an awesome footballer as well. So goes very, very well.
0: Dobbo, you've got an unwelcome guest at home. Do you want to talk about that soon?
1: Yeah, I'm going to tell you, I am at my wit's end and I don't know what to do. Unwanted house guests aren't a big thing in my life and I've got one at the moment.
0: We'll unpack that soon on the Rush Hour here on Triple M.
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7: Getting slight delays almost down through Pipmar for the M1 and very slow from Dreamworld down through Narang. Delays up to 10-15 minutes there. And northbound from Highland Park up through Narang, slight delays also. It's about a 10-minute delay westbound from the Uni through to the M1 for the Smith Street motorway. Brisbane Road outbound at Arundel Drive. Busy conditions there and busy Reedy Creek Road at Bermuda Street. The census is coming this August. 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

0: Live across Queensland on Triple M, it's the Rush Hour with Dobbo and Elliot, and Dobbo's with Olympian Georgie Parker today.
1: Yeah, no, Elliot, he's still out of action. Thoughts are with him. Hope he's recovering.
2: Prayers,
1: yeah,
2: all the things.
1: He's a little sick, poor old little fella. I have a real issue in my life, and I had it 12 months ago, and it's resurfaced.
2: Did you go back to the doctor?
1: Yeah. No, idiot. We have a rat infestation again I have an old Queenslander, so there's plenty of gaps and cracks through the house.
2: Mm.
1: It is just hard to keep everything out, and we've got a rat problem. Last year I went on the phones and I asked the listeners and they gave me the peanut butter recipe.
2: As in you put
1: peanut,
2: something
1: peanut,
2: special.
1: Peanut butter on the rat trap. And you'll catch them.
2: You might see me crawling around your floors if that's in some form of rat trap. Anything peanut butter related, I'm nibbling on.
1: Oh, mate. So I went and bought brand new rat traps. I bought beautiful, big, heavy-duty rat traps. I bought 9 of them.
2: Do you get nervous having rat traps around when you've got 3-year-olds roaming around?
1: So this is what I do. I set them at night and then I get up early and get them put away before they're there.
2: Yeah, that would freak me out.
1: Because I'm worried about that as well.
2: Where are we putting them? In the cupboards.
1: In the bathroom. In the laundry.
2: Oh, like literally just on
1: everywhere,
2: the floor.
1: Everywhere.
2: Yeah, right.
1: They are everywhere.
2: Yeah.
1: But this rat,
2: is
1: it's
2: eating,
1: doing my head in.
2: Is it eating them? And
1: it's eating pencils. It's eating doorstops. It is destroying everything. And I can't catch the little mongrel effer. And I mean that. It is starting to get me down. Like, it's smart. It's building a nest somewhere.
2: You think it's evolving from last year?
1: I am absolutely, they're bred. They're bred. It's an infestation, and I don't know what to do. I can't just pour rat sack everywhere because I'm worried that the
2: kitties.
1: And I'm also a little bit conservative that rat sack, if out, will roll a few other things, birds, cats, anything that gets in
2: That's
1: its way.
2: That's nice of you.
1: Anything that gets
2: yeah.
1: in its way. So I'm not going to just go and pour rat sack willy-nilly out and around the house. I just think that's irresponsible. But I am at my wit's end. This rat or rats...
2: It could be plural.
1: Are starting to send me crazy, and I've got a wife that absolutely wants no involvement in trying to trap it. I'm
2: but
1: a trapper.
2: That's,
1: I'm a hunter and a gatherer.
2: I don't think
1: I'm
2: it's her job.
1: No, it's not her job.
2: It's your job.
1: But I've been trying to do it, and I'm failing miserably.
2: Is that why you're tired?
1: Oh, mate, I'm up all night thinking about it.
2: Are you hearing it scurry? Because there's nothing...
1: Old Queenslanders have old bones. There's a lot of noises that come out of them, creaks and, you know, but this rat.
2: Does it get into any other food in your cupboard?
1: I'm actually contemplating getting a gel blaster.
2: I don't know what that is.
1: Well, they're a gun that shoots gel bullets.
2: Are they legal?
1: In Queensland, yes. Ipswich has its own superstore.
2: It would, wouldn't it?
1: I'm thinking of getting up and stalking this mother all night just to get it. That's how much it's starting to get me down. Like,
2: you
1: want to know why I'm a bit winged out and tired? It's because of the rats.
2: It's not because you work 7 days a week for 6 months of the year?
1: No, it's the rat.
2: Yeah.
1: The rat, they're destroying my kids' pencils. The shavings, the clippings, everything. I'd be open to some advice. Thanks for some advice. You just listened and laughed at me and said you're going to get on the ground and eat. Yeah, well, you'd have them. You just decide you're just comfortable in living with them.
2: I've never heard them in our house.
1: You live with one.
2: But I do.
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1: you. Can if you want to.
2: Okay. Calls himself a lot of things.
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6: Traffic's still a bit under speed, heading southbound the M1 from Dreamworld through Narang. All up's about a 10-minute delay. Northbound through Narang, a little bit under speed. Rest of the run down towards Tweed, nice and clear though. Bermuda Street still busy southbound Fastie Lake, starting to ease though. Reddy Creek Road at the intersection of Bermuda Street busy. And getting about a 10-minute delay westbound from the Uni through to the M1 for the Smith Street Motorway. Whether you're moving, decluttering your home or office, or heading overseas, let Storage King help you start your new chapter. Stuff it, live more, see Storage King today. 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
24: Hey there, I'm Brett Thomas. 2 million Australians may have had their personal details accessed. Origin Energy is investigating a cyber attack, but it doesn't believe credit card or bank details have been compromised. A 16-year-old boy is due in court today, accused of a deadly family tragedy. His mother was found dead at their Bentley home in Perth Southeast, while his 12-year-old sister escaped with serious injuries. The teenager has been charged with murder and attempting to unlawfully kill. Labor's holding a three-day conference in Adelaide. Gambling reform and attacks on gas exports are expected to be on the agenda. The Prime Minister says it's a chance for all ministers and party delegates to have their say
0: in the direction of the country and for us to engage.
24: And the legal battle over Rebel Wilson's directorial debut has ended in her favour. The federal court found co-star Charlotte McInnes failed to prove a series of social media posts caused serious harm or defamed her. Wilson had told the hearing she was simply telling the truth.
1: Tradies, who are you taking to Bathurst? 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
24: In footy news, New South Wales coach Laurie Daly and former coach Gus Gould have backed Andrew Johns to take on the role if Daly steps down following the Blues' Origin triumph. More gold for the Fox sisters. This time Jess and Nomi have shared the top of the podium with Kate Eckhard in the canoe teams event at the World Championships in Oklahoma, claiming a narrow victory over France. Nomi says they've shared a long association.
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10: 92.5 Triple M Gold Weather.
14: A possible shower, otherwise fine. Dropping down to 13 degrees tonight. Partly cloudy and 23 tomorrow. Staying fine Friday and over the weekend. 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
25: 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Before Mean Girls, there was Heathers, the five-star musical about power, popularity, and rebellion, based on the iconic 80s film. The Scoop called it darkly funny and wildly entertaining, and Standing Innovation said it's the must-see musical of 2026. Don't miss Heathers at HOTA. Book today.
10: It's the quiz that puts you against this guy.
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10: On Triple M's Rush Hour, this is Dobbo versus Everyone. And here's your host, Elliot Lovejoy.
27: Well, Elliot's still on the bench at the moment, but Olympian Georgie Parker is here to ask the questions. Yep. Hey, Georgie.
28: I'm good at this. I've come off. I'm the super sub.
29: And you are.
28: I'm in good form.
29: Jay from Cairns, good afternoon. How are you, mate?
30: Hey, guys, how are we?
28: It says here, capital of Queensland. I think you're going to be competing.
29: He's not
28: competing.
29: I just think he's saying that just to annoy me.
30: Hey, stirring up the pot.
29: Mate.
28: Bit of trash talk before the
29: capital. The nation's capital is Ipswich. You know that, Jay. Behave yourself.
30: Yeah. All right. Some of
29: her. Yeah, all right,
28: Jay,
29: let's
28: you're competing for two tickets to Event Cinemas, so I'll get you starting this one off. Which native Australian bird has a song about them that has gone viral this week?
30: Kookaburra.
28: No, it's Rosella. Eastern Rosella. Oh, have you not seen this?
29: No, I haven't.
28: Oh, when you need your algorithm.
29: It can't be that viral. It can't be that viral.
28: Your algorithms need to be fixed.
30: What was it viral on?
29: Yeah.
28: On any social media. It's gone. It's been everywhere.
29: That's a load of crap, Jay. Don't worry.
28: I'll show it to you later.
29: A lost leader. That's a shit question. Okay, go on.
30: 1-0.
29: Yeah.
28: All right, Dobbo. Eva Davies is the front man of which iconic Australian band?
29: Oh, come on. Give me a break. Ice House.
28: They'll be on later on.
29: Go.
28: Name an artist who performed at the World Cup halftime show, Jay.
30: Shakira.
28: Yes.
29: Shakira.
28: You'd know that one as well, wouldn't you, Dobbo? Madonna, Bieber, Burna Boy, and BTS also could have been answers.
29: Yeah.
28: That's it. Dobbo, what year did the Dolphins play their first game in the NRL?
29: This is their fourth year. I was at that first game. They played the Roosters. They beat the Roosters. So let's work backwards. When the Twins were born, 23.
28: 22. Well 23. Done. What did you just say, Jay?
30: 22.
29: Yeah, you were wrong. Wrong. Jay, don't talk.
28: All right, Jay, another year one. What year was the first iPhone released in? I remember when these were released.
30: I reckon 92.
28: iPhone.
29: They didn't have phones back then, Jay. There was no mobile phones back then.
28: They were absolute bricks.
29: There was no, iPhone.
28: What do you think?
29: I think 2009, 2010, somewhere
28: 2007,
29: there.
28: That one. Yeah. So what's the score here?
29: Yeah, I've won. 2-1. Yeah. I mean, stop the fight. Yeah. I mean, seriously.
28: I'll give you one more question.
29: Go.
28: If you get it wrong, Jay can have it. Who holds the record for the most Olympic gold medals? well, at all time.
29: Michael Phelps.
28: Yeah, you knew they were very easy for you.
29: Yeah, that's very easy. But he can have the bloody tickets.
28: Yeah, Jay, you can have the tickets. Two tickets.
29: Seriously, stop the fight. He's come on here, Jay. He's had a said Kansas is the capital of Queensland, knowing full well that's going to piss me off because it's Ipswich.
30: Hey, Dobbo, we both go for the Broncos, bros. That's all that matters.
29: I don't go for the Broncos, mate. I'm not anybody's team.
28: Yeah. I don't want to give you the tickets. Yeah. Ugh, yuck. Yeah. No, two
30: are
28: tickets.
30: Are you going on Saturday night?
29: Yeah, no, I'm not. I'm calling the game. I'm there as a commentator. Are you going, Jay? Are you going?
30: Driving down with the two little boys.
29: Yeah, half your luck. 4 hours from Cairns to Townsville. Down they go.
28: Just to watch them lose.
29: You know, Justin Bell is at my sideline eye, who does the breakfast show in Cairns on Triple M in the morning. JB.
28: There you go.
29: There's a fun fact. Anyway, we're digressing. Done, have the tickets. Well done, Jay. You're hopeless at a quiz, but you're a good man, mate.
30: Love your work, guys. Thank you.
29: Good on you.
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0: Live across Queensland on Triple M, this is the Rush Hour with Dobbo and Elliot. Elliot's still away, but Dobbo's here with Olympian Georgie Parker.
1: So, 133.53, we normally do this with the pub test. And I was a little shocked yesterday when you said to me, I've just come from mowing the lawns.
2: Which I do frequently.
1: Yeah, I have a real issue with that. Now, I'm not in any way chauvinistic. I'm not in any way
2: trying to be a misogynist.
1: I have a belief that if there is a male and a female living together in a house that are a couple, it is the male's responsibility to mow the lawns. That is, it's like fueling up the cars. I fuel up the cars.
2: Yeah.
1: I make sure every week that they're fueled up. I don't want it to have to. Now, I understand. You're living on your own, I understand, but there are some things in life that men are supposed to do for their girlfriends, their partners, their wives, their mums, their sisters, if they're flatmates. One of them is to mow the lawns. I don't want my wife pushing a mower. I don't want my sister pushing a mower. I don't want my
2: niece
1: pushing a mower.
2: Can you tell my boyfriend this?
1: I'd never want them to have to mow the lawn. And I don't ever want them to have to fuel up their car either. If I can fuel up their car,
2: yeah,
1: God willing, I want to make sure that their car's full. That's the least thing. Oil's changed. Do all those kind of, I don't want to say manly jobs, the jobs that they probably haven't had to do. And I think 133.53, I think it's absolute bullshit if a partner or a husband or a boyfriend allows their partner or wife to mow the lawns.
2: So you want to know whether or not
1: they
2: agree with you?
1: I want to know whether or not I'm a dinosaur or whether or not I am just stuck in the ice ages.
2: Now, like, I'm not doing this because I want to do it. I'm just doing it because I asked and it didn't get done.
1: Right.
2: And so I do it. So I would love to not do it. I don't love doing jobs that I get dirty in. I can do it. And I'm all for equality and I will do it if I have to do it.
1: No, you shouldn't have to do it. There's plenty of jobs that a man is supposed to do.
2: Do you know
1: it's a reply.
2: Can I tell you the other
1: fueling
2: one?
1: Fueling up, mowing lawns.
2: Taking bins out.
1: Taking the bins out.
2: Yeah.
1: They're another one. The bins in.
2: Last week, boyfriend was already in bed.
1: Yeah.
2: Can you take it out?
1: No, too bad. Does this pass the pub test? Am I a dinosaur? Am I wrong? Georgie is having to mow lawns and take bins out with her boyfriend. He's living in the house. She's not single. I don't want to get that. She's not single. You would think she is, but she's not. 133.53. Am I right or am I wrong? Does it pass the pub test that you want to mow your lawns if you're a female? I don't think it does.
0: We'll find out soon what the consensus is on the Rush Hour on Triple M with Dobbo and Elliot.

0: Live across Queensland on Triple M, it's the Rush Hour with Dobbo and Elliot. Elliot's still away, but Dobbo's here with Olympian Georgie Parker.
1: Yeah, talking, does it pass the pub test that women have to mow lawns, fuel cars up? Georgie is in a very happily committed relationship.
2: Yeah. And I love my boyfriend dearly. Happy to do.
1: But he makes you do things that I don't think that...
2: Well, now, I will say, he doesn't make me do it. He just doesn't
1: do
2: them.
1: He refuses to do them.
2: He just doesn't do them, so I just go, well, I better do it. And I know I can do it. It's all fine.
1: Mowing lawns is not a female's domain.
2: Deanne, what do you reckon?
3: I reckon it is.
2: It is what? That it's...
1: You should be allowed to mow lawns?
3: Should be allowed to mow the lawn. Yep. I love mowing lawns.
1: Right. Your husband doesn't want to do it?
3: No, he wants to do it, but I sort of take over.
2: You just like it.
3: I like doing the lawns. It's fun.
2: It's a day out in the sun.
1: Therapeutic.
2: I mean, that's a different thing, though.
1: Completely
2: if you like
1: different
2: to do
1: story.
2: Because I don't like to do it. I hate
3: Sometimes
2: it.
3: Sometimes I don't like doing it, so he'll just go and do it. But, yeah.
1: As a general, you like it. Oh, well.
3: Yeah.
2: It's a nice, healthy relationship.
1: That is healthy. Hey, Daz from Redbank Plains, how you going, mate?
4: Yeah, good, mate. How you go.
1: All right, you with me?
4: Yeah, I'm with you, Dollar. It's not like a chauvinistic thing.
1: No, not at all.
4: It's a caring factor because I know my yard particularly is pretty difficult to mow, and I know how hot it can get out there. So it's more of a caring thing than anything else.
1: Yeah, I don't want my wife pushing a lawnmower.
2: Yeah,
1: really don't. She couldn't start it. She wouldn't be able to start the lawnmower either. And mine's an old one. You got to hold the cord and then push it to the side and kick it. I'll probably need to buy a new one. But thanks, Daz. John Oat from Bundaberg. How you going, mate?
5: Yeah, good, guys. Glad to hear you well.
1: Yeah. What do you think, mate?
5: Look, I agree with you, Dobbo, except a bit controversial. I do let my wife mow and whippersnip because it will cause an argument in my household, unfortunately.
1: What, she loves doing that? She likes mowing and whippersnipping?
5: She loves doing it, but I love also doing it on a Sunday arvo, crack a nice coldie afterwards.
1: Nothing better.
5: So, nothing better.
1: Nothing better than looking at your lawn and then smashing a 4X gold can afterwards, sitting there going, how good is this?
2: Your work.
1: Yeah.
2: See, I think it is different if somebody likes to do it.
1: Yeah.
2: If someone likes to do it, then it's different.
1: Does she do a good job, Jono, when she mows and whippersnips?
5: Oh, look, she definitely does do a good job, but I like my moment. So what I try to do is steal spark plugs out of the mower every now and then.
2: And fix it.
1: So
2: I need you. You can be my saviour.
1: Yeah.
2: Kimberly from Trinity Beach. Now, I think that I'm going to have a little bit of anger towards your husband. What did he do?
6: Okay, yeah, I don't mind him mowing lawns, but when he started mowing other people's lawns, there was an issue. There's a reason why he's my ex, but it was waking me up on my wedding morning to wash the bridal cars at 6:30 in the morning.
2: On your wedding
1: day. Hang on, he woke you up on the wedding day, to wash the cars.
2: Mate.
6: Yeah, bridal cars.
1: He was cutting other grass as well around town.
6: Oh, yeah, he was. He's on to wife number three now.
1: Oh, okay. Right. Hey, I'm not judging anybody for multiple marriages, okay? I'm not at all. But yeah, okay. Maybe you should have mown one yard and that was it. Cut one per bit of grass. Yeah.
6: Anyway. True.
1: All right. Good on you. Thank you. You're not at all bitter. Kimberly, appreciate you.
7: Hang with us.
0: Oh, my goodness. Okay. The Queensland top three on the way. The three biggest stories in our great state on the way. It's the Rush Hour on Triple M.
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9: 92.5 Triple M Gold, Gold Coast Traffic.
11: Traffic's still a bit under speed on the M1, moving southbound from Dreamworld through

0: Place there. Really quick road at Bermuda Street. Still some busy conditions. Bermuda Street busy around Burley Waters and also up through Mermaid Waters. Slight delays, Smith Street motorway westbound, but that's on the improve. KFC's new lunchtime box will range packs an unreasonable amount of chicken into mouth-watering $5, $10 and $15 boxes. Until 2pm, pick up only, not everywhere and not forever, no swaps. And win your red-hot summer tour tickets from 9 tomorrow on 92.5 Triple M Gold.
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0: Live across Queensland on Triple M, it's the Rush Hour with Dobbo and Elliot. 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
2: Three things that are making news at the present moment, Georgie Parker. We're starting with the Socceroos, and someone is getting paid, baby.
3: Big, big money. So we would have heard about him during the World Cup, Nestori Iraconda. He is now Australia's most expensive footballer. So over in Lisbon, in Portugal, they're about to sign him for a deal. Dobbo, this is pittance for you. $27 million he's going to be getting paid.
2: That's huge, though. That's is he that good?
3: I guess so. He's only 20 years old. I think he's a proper star in the making. And also, while we're in Australian sports, Tori Lewis, ahead of the Commonwealth Games, which is starting on 7 on Friday, she just got a national record for the 100 metres, 11.04 seconds. She's beaten the five-time Olympic champion Elaine Thompson in her meet there as well in Slovenica. I think it is Slovenia, Slovakia, one of those countries over there in Europe.
2: Big difference.
3: Well, it's one of those countries starting with
2: a Slov. I don't even know if there's a Slovenia.
3: Well, it's one of the countries, and she's just got a national record.
2: I actually don't think that's a country.
3: Well, here we are. Hey, I'm just a little country gal. I don't know much, but she's in good form before the Commonwealth Games, Dobbo.
2: Yeah, she is. An Origin data breach. Origin Energy is investigating a potential cybersecurity breach after a hacker claimed to access all the personal information of approximately 2 million customers. I'm one of them. The alleged hacker reportedly provided media with a sample of 50 customer records containing names, address, email, phone numbers, dates of birth, billing history. Origin says it's verifying its claim. The company says it does not believe any credit cards or bank details have been accessed. Origin has notified the Australian Cyber Security Centre, the Australian Federal Police and the Office of Australian Information Commissioner. This is a real worry.
3: It happens all the time.
2: And look, if you're going to change something, can you lower my bill? Like, I mean, you know, can you not read it as much? But I am worried that all our information is, like, so accessible to hackers now. It is.
3: It's
2: becoming such a common thread all the time, and it's starting to really annoy me.
3: Well, you're having Qantas is having these breaches. You're having banks with them, insurance companies. Now it's Origin Data, so it's happening consistently. In some fun one, down on the Gold Coast, food delivery robots are set to begin operating down there. So it's one of the first public robot delivery trials down there. So Serve Robotics is partnering with Gold Coast City Council to have that. So
2: I've actually seen it in LA. They're all around LA, everywhere. And so you walk around and there's robots.
3: But they get in your way.
2: Well, they're on the footpath. You're just competing for traffic, but they take your food. And the Gold Coast, do I feel like this is the place to test it? Not in schoolies week, no. No. I'd wait for another week. I just wouldn't be testing that necessarily the way it's going.
3: It's coming out September 2026, so pretty soon.
2: Yeah,
3: I ordered Uber Eats 3 times in one day on the weekend. That's how I was feeling after a Friday night.
2: I do want to talk to you at some stage about that, because a little birdie told me you ordered $60 worth of McDonald's.
3: Okay, my boyfriend is a rat. You're right. I should know how to get rid of them.
2: Yeah.
3: What a rat.
2: Yeah, I didn't heard eat about it all. This. No, I know. Right, you ordered a drunk order. we might talk about this tomorrow. When have you drunk ordered Uber Eats? I heard you may have done that. Surprise, surprise.
3: One of the burgers had no cheese on it. It was a grim order. It was a grim moment in my life.
2: Anyway, moving on. Not far away, we have one of the big guests. We had big guests and big names on this. Who have we got next, mate? Kieran, like a massive, massive, massive name coming up.
0: Absolutely. Ice House. Ivor Davies.
2: Beautiful.
0: Aussie music royalty. He's coming up soon on Triple M's Rush Hour. And just for the record, Georgie, I googled Slovenica.
3: Not a country.
0: And they're a company that make chocolates.
3: That's why I know it.
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6: There's been a multi-vehicle crash on Maudsland Road at Killarney Court, Upper Coomera. That's causing some very heavy delays both directions through there. Still delays up to 10 minutes southbound, Dreamworld through Narang for the M1. Rest of the run to Tweedgood. Reedy Creek Road, busy at Bermuda Street. Bermuda Street, still busy conditions up through Vasty Lakes. And just some slight delays westbound, Smith Street Motorway. 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
11: Gold Coast's average unleaded price today is around 172 a litre, while some servos are selling it as low as 160. The average for diesel sits around 211. 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
10: G'day team. A Gold Coast whale watching boat has been hit by a freak wave and there are reports of multiple injured tourists. It's been a horrible week for fires, 4 dead in 4 days. We speak with the heartbroken family from yesterday's Kingston blaze. Now a man has died in a fire in Nambour. And this is pretty incredible. The brother of missing British girl, Madeleine McCann, will swim for Scotland at the Glasgow Commonwealth Games. See you for those stories and more on 7 News at 6.
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0: Live across Queensland on Triple M, it's the Rush Hour with Dobbo, Elliot and Georgie Parker, our Olympian. This is going to be huge. Tickets for Ice House at Night at the Parkland are on sale Friday, 18 September. You can go and get them now at nightattheparkland.com.au. It's going to be huge. And we have the man on the phone, Mr. Ivor Davies. Welcome to Triple M's Rush Hour.
1: Thank you.
2: How good. I think we spoke to you last year after the inaugural season of Night at the Parkland. And just what a cracking a lineup this is. I mean, when you've got an iconic band like Ice House, you just must be so proud that, you know, after all this time, when the band forms in 1977, that you're still being sought after and still highly appreciated when you come out and play.
1: Oh, yeah, it's wonderful. And we have such a load of fun. There's never a gig when something unexpected happens and everybody laughs. And it's kind of great being with the guys. We do it just enough. We're not doing it every night like we used to. And it's an excuse for a party, really.
3: Is it bring them as much energy on stage as you used to? How hard is it to get up for it nowadays?
1: No, it seems to come from somewhere, luckily. I think it's probably just the right amount of adrenaline to get you going.
3: Yeah, that's it.
2: When you look at something like this, we get these bios and it says Ice House's first name was originally Flowers, but you changed it to Ice House. Why change? I like Flowers. Why did we change?
1: It was actually a legal problem that we hadn't seen coming forever. The last thing on our minds when we picked the name was, you know, in a few years' time, the American record company is going to want to sign you up, and then they're going to do a little business name search around the world. And there was a Scottish band called Flowers, and there was a very famous bass player who played on Lou Reed's Walk on the Wild Side, Herbie Flowers.
2: Yeah.
1: And they said, you've got to have another name, and they had an internal record company competition to rename us, and the winning entry was Industrial Chili.
3: The red hot one might get in trouble with you guys.
1: It's
3: there
1: got to be one of the worst band names I've ever heard.
2: Industrial Chili. Yeah, I don't think it has the same effect as Ice House. It doesn't really roll up the tongue, does it?
1: No, well, but by then, of course, the first album had come out in Australia and New Zealand. It was called Ice House, and we couldn't use Flowers, so we used Ice House. It was kind of as simple as that, really.
3: And it was inspired by your cold apartment, because I think a lot of people around the world don't really appreciate. They think in Australia it's hot, your winters are mild, but apartments in Sydney and apartments in Melbourne are freezing.
1: Well, this was a big old mansion that had been...
3: Oh, of course it was.
1: ..that had been subdivided into three flats, and it must have been something in its day, certainly. And the entire place was full of musicians. I had three musicians upstairs, three at the back. When I first moved in there, moved in with a French horn player. I was an oboist at that point. And we're all members of this orchestra, professional orchestra. But, yeah, I very quickly learned that as soon as the summer was over, it was just going to plummet into the ice age, and it really was a freezing place. I had coal fires in there, probably found the one hardware store left in Sydney that actually sold bags of coal, believe it or not. And it was still freezing. I remember I used to come home from the early gigs that we did, and of course they were sweaty little pub gigs, and I'd get absolutely saturated in perspiration, and I put my black boots up on. By then I'd succumbed and I'd bought an electric heater, and I put my black boots on the heater, and in the morning they'd be dry, but instead of being black, they were white. So my overarching feeling about that place was just the massive memory of how cold it was.
2: Oh, my God. Night at the Parkland, September the 11th to the 20th at Roma Street Parklands. They had their inaugural season last year and 9 concerts over 3 weekends with Aussie artists including Temper Trap, Ice House, Missy Higgins, Human Nature and much, much more. Tickets for the Ice House at the Night at the Parkland on Friday the 18th of September are on sale now at nightattheparkland.com.au. Ivor, mate, you're a legend, iconic, a wonderful band. Thanks so much for being with us. And, mate, we can't wait to see you rock the Parklands very shortly.
1: Yeah, can't wait to get there.
2: Good on you, mate. Thanks so much for being with us. We really appreciate your time. That's it from us here today.
3: That's it. We got through. Yeah,
2: Elliot, hopefully, will be back tomorrow, but you're back with us again tomorrow as well.
3: The wheels can fall off without him here. He's the glue that binds us together.
2: Kieran's doing a fair job anyway. Have a great night, and remember, when the wheat is ripe, keep the headers rolling in the paddock. We will be back from 4 o'clock tomorrow on the Rush Hour. See you later.
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8: Crews are on the scene for an earlier crash on Morsland Road at the intersection of Killarney Court in Upper Coomera, getting some very heavy delays both directions through there. The M1 slightly under speed from around Movie World down through the Smith Street motorway exit, so that's really starting to thin out. Got a breakdown northbound Merrimack for the M1, slight delay there. It's just before the Gooding Drive exit. Reddy Creek Road at Bermuda Street busy. KFC's new lunchtime box for range packs an unreasonable amount of chicken into mouth-watering $5, $10 and $15 boxes until 2 p.m. Pick up only. Not everywhere, not forever, no swaps. 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
24: Hey there, I'm Brett Thomas. A 16-year-old boy has faced the Children's Court in Perth this afternoon, charged with murdering his mother. He's also accused of seriously injuring his sister. The case has been adjourned until next week. Rebel Wilson has come out on top in a bitter legal feud with one of her co-stars. The federal court dismissed Charlotte McInnes' defamation case, finding she hadn't cleared the serious harm threshold. Wilson had always denied making up claims linked to their movie The Deb. Queensland Police are investigating a deadly house fire in Logan. Ari Laver lost his wife Leanne and a family friend in the blaze, which ripped through their home in Kingston, south of Brisbane. Ari spoke of his devastation and feeling of hopelessness as the flames took hold.
8: We tried to pull the hose through, and it was within seconds, it was just a wall of smoke. I just screamed at my son to get out.
24: And Origin Energy is investigating a suspected cyber attack after a hacker boasted they'd accessed customer data, but the energy provider doesn't believe credit card or bank details have been stolen.
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24: The Queensland rivalry between the Broncos and Cowboys is still very much alive. Brisbane star Pat Carrigan says the fans love it.
11: Each and every game I've played against them, they're decided by small margins. So well, we play around five or six this year, and Drinky kicked a field goal and they scored in the 80th minute. So they were prepared to go all the way with this sort of game, and I know those boys are known a lot of them personally too. So it's going to be an exciting clash.
24: The two sides meet on Saturday night in Townsville. Round 21 action kicks off tomorrow night, though, with the Eels and Panthers head-to-head at Sydney's CommBank Stadium.
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13: A possible shower, otherwise fine, dropping down to 13 degrees tonight, partly cloudy and 23 tomorrow, staying fine Friday and over the weekend. 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
3: Still got that early crash on Morsland Road at Killarney Court, Upper Coomera. Delays both directions through there. Apart from that, pretty good on the rest of the Gold Coast roads. M1 flowing nicely both directions, top by the coast. Riddick Creek Road, just a touch busy at Bermuda Street. Smith Street Motorway, that's eased. And looking good now, Brisbane Road outbound through Arundel. 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
4: There's been a crash on the M1 heading northbound just off the Smith Street motorway exit. Gavin getting some heavy delays. Building with that. No delays meantime, the M1 from Coomera down through Tweed. Smith Street motorway is pretty good at the moment. So to Gold Coast Highway Burley, right up through surface. No delays for Brisbane Road outbound to Rundle and all clear Oxley Drive up through Runaway Bay. The Combank Tour is travelling the country supporting regional Aussies and businesses with financial tools, tech and community connection. 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
3: With the final check of Gold Coast roads this evening, crews on the scene for an earlier multi-vehicle crash northbound the M1. Just coming off the Smith Street motorway, Gavin, getting some very heavy delays with that. No delays meantime, the M1 from Coomera down through Tweed, looking good for the Smith Street motorway. Brisbane Road outbound Arundel, quite good. A little bit busy, Bermuda Street at Reddy Creek Road. 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
21: Oh, up night. We love it. On Triple M Nights with Dave Gleeson, you turn on the radio at 7 p.m. and you hear one man. He's the front man of the Screaming Jets and been dominant here for the best part of 3 decades. Hello, Gleeson.
22: G'day, Tomo. G'day, Australia. Yeah, here we are. 3 decades I've been at the radio station. Next year, Tomo, I think I started in 1997.
21: Like it.
22: Been on and off. Had some started in Sydney, and then when I moved to Adelaide,
21: yeah,
22: suddenly I was a big fish in Little Pond.
21: She'd been game on here.
22: Dean Kesby said, mate, come on in, let's get you on the radio.
21: Yeah, I like
22: and
21: it.
22: And I started doing it with a couple of people who are still here,
21: yes.
22: Tomo. That's how much loyalty we've got here at Triple M.
21: Absolutely brilliant, mate. Hey, big, big night tonight. A brand new stuff from the Rolling Stones. We are pressing play on this, Gleeson. It's the first time we have listened to this. This album is brilliant. But this song, we have no idea what we are in store for.
22: No, Foreign Tongues, or Foreign Tongues,
21: yeah, tongues
22: it's right. called. So I cannot wait to get to that. We're going to tell the story behind one of Motley Crue's biggest ever hits. Nikki Sixx was at the very forefront of that story. And also, in the classic nine tonight, Tomo, embarrassing arrests.
21: Oh, yeah. This is good.
22: I've only ever been arrested once.
21: Yeah, was that for your little sapling of the nature gear?
22: Okay, twice.
21: Oh, I forgot
22: that, man.
21: I love it. Brilliant. Gleeson, are you going live as well? We are going to one of the great concerts back in the 80s as well. Cannot wait to press play on this.
22: Yeah, bloody oath, mate. So many great concerts came through this country and they continue. What do we got? We got Gunners coming up. We got the Fooey's, Queens of the Stone Age. We've got Iron Maiden, Megadeth, Evanescence. Absolutely huge international touring bands coming to our shores this summer.
21: And we are going to pay tribute as well, back end of 8 o'clock hour, to friends of the show, Glee. So, Rose Tattoo, they are hanging them up one last tour.
22: Yeah, angry. I think he's an octogenarian now, Tomo.
21: Is he?
22: And he has been out there providing joy and fear for audiences around the world for probably 50 years or more.
21: Lenny Kravitz is going to get us going. Looking forward to that. Also, Elton John's going
23: to
21: join us.
23: I'm just talking to my monitor guy. Can you get the balance right between the piano and everything else for f***ing sake?
21: Strap in. Feels like one of them shows.
22: It does. Rock on.

0: Again with Ryan on Triple M. This is Nights with Dave Gleeson. Gleeso goes live very, very shortly. Can't wait for that.
1: Bill Wyman seems like a piece of work, doesn't he? Remember he married that 15-year-old girl?
0: Yeah. What happened there?
1: It was long before you were even born, Tomo.
0: Yeah, I can't really
1: but
0: remember.
1: She'd be an old woman by now. He left the Rolling Stones in 1993, but admitted that he should have...

0: Night Show with Dave Gleeson. We'll be back in a sec. Think of this like a chance to head to the merch stand, grab your I Love Gleeso t-shirt. He's so dreamy.
1: Liesl Jones.
2: I got a huge invitation for a 50th birthday. There's just one little catch. I do not know who Tamara is.
3: Liam. I've just received a text message from my wife. I can't find the kids' school bags. They're not in your car, are they?
4: Spider. He's just going to catch the light, right?
3: Oh, no.
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0: while Dave heads backstage to catch a breath for a minute or two, we'll be back in a sec for the next encore of the night. Triple M's Night Show with Dave Gleeson. Liesl Jones, Liam and Spider for breakfast.
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13: Classic nine time, that's what we're doing here, Triple M Nights with Dave Gleeson. Embarrassing arrests, we are laughing at the others.
14: We are indeed, and I'll come clean, twice. For me, 18 years old, yep. And... yeah, probably 18 years old.
13: Yeah, two at 18.
14: 18 was a bit of a rough time, yep, for me. Mm-hmm. I'd come from a beautiful, loving family.
13: Yes.
14: Catholic family.
13: Yep.
14: Discovered the thing.
13: Yeah.
14: At a gig, after a gig,
13: yep,
14: with a chick.
13: Yep.
14: That was the end.
13: It was a 6 months there. It was a 6 month period that sort of...
14: It really was.
13: Different direction.
14: But luckily... I straightened up and flew right, and I've been living the life of a respectful citizen ever since, Tomo.
13: Yep.
14: Don't look at me like that.
13: I don't know. All good. As long as you believe it, and you said that with... I just can't believe how much confidence you said that with.
14: 2011, Sebastian Bach, lead singer of Skid Row, was drinking at Riley's Old Town Pub. He goes up to a local artist who's performing.
13: Okay.
14: The guy's name's Josh Gontier.
13: Mm-hmm.
14: Asked if they could sing a few songs.
13: Right.
14: A lot of time people say, yeah, no worries. All Josh, yep, said no.
13: Okay.
14: I mean, by that stage, Skid Row hadn't been really heard of for many, many years. So they started throwing ice at this kid and heckling him.
13: Right.
14: What are you doing? I want to sing. Anyway, mm-hmm, the manager asked them to leave. A scuffle then erupted.
13: Right.
14: Ending with the owner... putting Sebastian Bach in a bear hug,
13: mm-hmm,
14: and Sebastian Bach bit him on the hand. The owner later requested that Sebastian Bach undergo a court-ordered rabies rabies test.
13: Rabies.
14: Bach was heard to say that you can go to a nice bar with your grandmother mm-hmm. and she could drop a glass of water on the ground and no one tackles her.
13: Okay.
14: It's a bit different than throwing ice on at someone, which is an assault, and then smashing a glass intentionally on the floor. Sebastian spent 20 minutes in jail.
13: 20, was it?
14: Yeah.
13: Yep. I thought he would have got away with 15, but Skid Row, I remember
14: 20
13: you.
14: 20 minutes for good behaviour.
13: Number 9, Triple M.

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2: 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There's just one little catch. I do not know who Tamara is.
3: Liam. I've just received a text message from my wife. I can't find the kids' school bags. They're not in your car, are they?
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13: Welcome to the show. Hope you're having a fantastic week, wherever you are right around the country. If you are new, welcome. My name's Matt. This is 2 hours of Australian music coming your way. Now, you're going to hear songs that you know really well. And part of the show is introducing you to the next crop of talent coming through. So when they're coming to your neck of the woods, it doesn't need to be cap cities. It can be regional. You can meet the band, buy some merch, and get around them. Also, we've got heaps of festivals and anniversary tours happening as well. You can keep up to date. Just search Triple M Rock on Instagram. This guy's touring. John Butler with Ben Harper and Jack Johnson. New music from Phil Jamison too. Singer from Grinspoon, of course, freshly inducted into the ARIA Hall of Fame. We'll get on Spiderbait. G-Flip, taking over. US-Canadian tour, it's about to happen. The Temper Trap are back with a brand new album. Sungazer, number one Australian album on the charts too. Big congratulations to them. We'll get on Powderfinger too. And of course, get in touch too on 133353. If there's a song that you want to hear, you just feel like you need it on your drive home, or if you're chilling out at home, you got us on the listener app. That's what it's all about, getting around you, the Triple M family. Let's kick things off with Noiseworth, shall we? Take me back with Triple M.

0: Taking over the world is G Flip with Bet on Fire on Triple M's Homegrown. Has announced a US and Canadian tour, and those shows are selling like hotcakes. No surprise. More new music on the way from Dylan Wright. This one's called Escape to the Other Side. Super cool, awesome live as well. John Butler's coming up. Playing some shows with Jack Johnson and Ben Harper later on in the year. That's a throwback to the early 2000s, and no one's complaining. And my ears are still recovering from AC/DC at the MCG in Melbourne. One of the highlights for Thunderstruck. We'll get that on next in Triple M.
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16: Wednesday night around the country. So great to have you here. 26 years ago, we were introduced to that song. That's scary. It only feels like yesterday, right? Filling Heidi with Weird, the birthday boy, 68, Neil Finn. Last week, new music from Phil Jamison, currently touring around the country. You've got to go to one of these shows. Of course, singer from Grinspoon. He's playing every weekend until the 20th of September. Our recent ARIA Hall of Fame inductee. We'll get on Spider Bay. We've got Hunters and Collectors, Birds of Tokyo, new music from Casey Stone. Called She Does, and the album's out on the 11th of August, which is super cool. We're also going to get on Ice House straight after the Cruel Sea. Better get a lawyer. You know what it is. You're on Triple M's Homegrown.

0: some things on Triple M's Homegrown. Hopefully him and the rest of the team are getting a big rest. They've had a busy 2 years, Paul Kelly. And new music on the way. This is Too Tough to Die from the Lazy. We like it. Also coming up, Killing Heidi. Classics from the crowd is... And more new music from one of our favourites, Phil Jamison from Grinspoon. Called Reading Keats in Byron Bay. And it plays next at Triple M.
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16: On Triple M.
17: That's exactly right. Hey, great to be here.
18: We're so happy. I don't have a sheet, guys.
16: Lou.
18: trying to pad because none of us had sheets. Thanks, Coach.
16: Great job at padding. Hey, really good job at padding.
17: Nailed
16: saying,
17: the padding.
16: I don't have a sheet.
17: Some of the greatest padding I've ever seen. Oh. I don't have a sheet.
16: Just sort of talk to each other. Like, isn't that what you guys are going to do?
18: We're so open and honest here. I wasn't just going to pad. I'm just like,
17: so we weren't padding.
16: You just said we were trying to pad.
18: Okay.
16: No. Lou, go on.
18: All right. So we've got 30 most polarizing foods in the world. Often criticised for their bold flavours, strange textures or pungent aromas, these are the most controversial foods that divide people around the world.
17: Number one, Lou's cooking.
18: Probably.
17: Correct.
18: No, probably. Some days good, some days shit.
17: Sometimes maybe good, sometimes maybe shit.
18: Should be better for being Italian.
17: Correct.
18: Yeah. Eggs. I agree on that. I don't like hard. I don't like yolk, so I always order hard-boiled eggs.
17: You're going to be yolking, don't you? Eggs rule. Eggs rule. Next.
18: Excellent.
17: Next. Next.
18: Blue cheese, sheep's cheese. I get that. Blue cheese, very, very overpowering.
17: It's gross.
18: Sheep's cheese, Wait. Yeah. Nah.
17: You're your own little
18: liver. Liver. Who's eating? I'm not eating liver.
17: Liver is pate.
18: Oh, I love liver.
17: You love liver, don't you?
18: Good.
17: It is good. It is good. I don't mind it. I've never bought it, but if it's there somewhere, you know, where they've got it on the board.
18: It would be on a charcuterie board anywhere you are in the East, babe.
17: Oh, sweetie.
18: Where's that quince paste? Mwah.
17: I love quince paste.
18: Same. Oh. I'm going to feed Joe one. You'd love it.
17: True.
18: Yeah.
17: Okay.
18: Oysters. I love oysters.
17: Rank. It's like a big golly.
18: Oh, so good.
17: I've hocked up gollies that are like oysters, you know.
18: It's so good. Put that lemon on it. Get home and...
17: Not for me, sis. Not for me.
18: Black licorice. I love black licorice.
17: Rank.
18: Mm. Okay. Brussels sprouts.
17: Rank.
18: I love Brussels sprouts.
17: What's wrong with you?
16: You guys are very, like, opposite. Whenever Josh likes something, Lou doesn't like it.
18: Black olives, love.
17: Don't mind them.
18: Capers, love.
17: What's a caper? Is a caper?
18: What's your caper?
17: That's what I mean. That's how I use caper. Like, what's your caper? Like,
18: it goes on.
17: It's a little green thing.
18: You'd often have it on a bagel, cream cheese.
17: No, I don't think I like them. No, I don't.
18: I think you would.
17: Okay, I don't think I do.
18: Mushrooms. I love mushrooms.
17: Like mushies.
16: Ooh, yuck.
17: You don't like mushies?
16: Yeah, I don't like those.
18: I love mushies.
17: Okay.
18: Mayonnaise? Who doesn't like mayonnaise?
17: Mayo rules.
16: Yeah, mayo rules.
17: I'm pissed off about that. That's not controversial.
18: Caviar? I don't know if I've ever had, like, proper caviar.
17: I have. I had.
18: You do a caviar bump.
17: Literally. I was at

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13: Just quickly, we've had one of the great finds in here at Triple M. Marto thought he had a big loss.
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13: At the races of the weekend. Yeah, and he's gone and found $400 cash in the back pocket, big boy. Huh?
15: I wasn't going to say anything.
14: Well, no, no, and you've got respect, whereas this poor fed.
15: Did you wear jeans? 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
14: It's not going on Dud Punt. 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There's no money in my betting account.
15: That's because it's all in your back pocket of your jeans. Don't tell me you wore jeans to the races.
14: No, I had them on before the races, and I had the money ready. 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
15: How much did she think you had, and how much does she think you have?
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15: said $400
14: 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I said I lost $100, and which I honestly.

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6: Our son, we've just signed off on the fact that he's going to start through grade 10 his apprenticeship as a builder.
7: Good
6: in
7: work.
6: His mind, he wants to be a professional football player and he will follow that pathway, but we strongly encourage him to do something else as a plan B. You never know what's going to happen. He might not be good enough. He might get injured. You never know what's in the future.
8: Hopefully he does.
6: But hopefully he does.
8: Build a bloody good backup career. We're not going to need less at them.
7: You've got to be something before you become a builder, like a carpenter. I had to become a carpenter. You've got to do your 4 years.
6: Yep.
7: A great thing.
6: So we've just signed off on him to do an apprenticeship. Amazing. He'll do
7: school's a waste of time. In the old days, he would have left school by now and he'd already be on site 5 days a week, but he's just going to do 1 day a week?
6: Yeah, so he'll do a week's... what's it called? Where you go and do work experience.
7: Yeah.
6: So you can do a week's work experience. The builder will say, yep, I'm happy with him. Wiley will say, yep, I enjoy that. That's what I want
7: to
6: do.
7: All right, teach him how to use a broom. That's the most important thing. Before he goes to his first day, a broom is the most important tool that you will use. Okay, well, that'll be for the first year.
6: I said, have you listened to our show? Because our apprentices and builders often ring up and say that doing an apprenticeship wasn't, you know, the most ideal of situations.
7: But didn't you say the government, as I saw Chris Afili jump out, they're offering, hey boys, they're offering a fair bit of money, like 10 grand or something or other for apprentices. They've rejigged it because they want 50,000 new ones. They ain't that easy. You have a listen. Do you remember back in February? I think his name was Glenn.
8: Yeah, I've just found him.
7: He, 133353, worst thing you're forced to do as an apprentice. Here's Glenn.
9: I was in my second year apprentice and we got in this farmer's kid and it was 2 bob short. He's helped me put away the lambs and he goes, oh, what are those black dots near the tail? And I said, oh, they're smart pills. We're going to pull them out and we sell them. They're really expensive. And he goes, oh, yeah. He gives one a go and he comes back 2 days later.
8: Hang on, he gives one a go. He ate
7: something off a sheep's
9: He ate the date out of the sheep's bum. 2 days later, after he's had about four of them, he goes, taste like sheep shit.
8: That's just bullying.
6: Well, that's because it is sheep shit.
8: Okay. But he's an idiot for eating them.
6: Clearly someone who needed smart pills because he wasn't very smart.
7: Apprenticeship is like doing a test. Are you tough enough to get through this?
6: Does that
7: 4 years
6: happen, though? Like, I know the stripe paint and the left-handed hammer,
7: bullying.
6: La, la, la. But does that stuff still go on? Like, being an apprentice, you're on pretty rubbish money. What is it, like $15 an hour or something?
7: Completely rubbish money. It's a survival test. The first 2 years are shovels and brooms.
8: CBO, Chief Broom Officer.
7: Yep.
8: Just clean up those screws
7: or
8: over the corner, mate.
7: Dig hole.
8: Tristan in Regent's Park says, I was an apprentice painter and the boys were always trying to get us with the old yellow Powerade trick.
6: What's
8: is that piss in a bottle?
6: Oh.
7: No, that's... Yeah.
6: Or you'd open up your paint tin and find a surprise.
7: See, painters are notorious for doing poos in the empty paint cans and weeing in the Powerade bottle.
8: I've heard, Marto.
7: You want some
8: you
7: of this?
8: Confirm or deny this. That if
7: it's
8: they
7: hilarious.
8: Don't.
7: Hilarious. Laugh a minute.
8: If
7: the
8: they don't
7: side.
8: Like you as a client, they poo in the paint, mix it up, and then paint your walls with
7: I don't know when they use it.
6: Oh,
7: paint.
6: And then you just got a constant smell of shit on your walls.
8: I don't know if it smells. I think it's just for them to know my poo's in your house.
7: Keith in Narangba.
8: Confirm or deny that, painters. Stop it. I might have made that up.
7: Here's another painting one. This is an old Jag sort of thing. Margo, tell Wiley to head to Mitre 10 early and find out which aisles have the left-handed screwdrivers and the black and white paint so he's not wasting his boss's time.
8: Got it.
7: Oh, dear.
6: Surely they don't do that anymore. Like, productivity in the workplace. Bosses and now want people who are working, not wasting time. Like, used to do that in the old days because nobody cared and it was funny.
7: Oh, I remember going to apprentice school, like TAFE, and they'd tell you, hey, listen, no more pranks. It's all over. Because one day someone, I think it was an apprentice mechanic, he bent over and they jammed a high-pressure air hose up his date. And it was colon problems. Honestly, they said, listen, no more pranks on work site.
8: That's not a prank. That's just physical violence.
7: Yes, I know.
4: Triple M Breakfast.
8: We've just read the name of the dinghy dunny that's been sailing in South Australian waters.
6: I don't know
8: waters.
6: If that's what they've named it or if that's the media that have. So we'll have to find out.
7: What we're talking about is these two dudes, they sailed from the coastline there across to Kangaroo Island. I think that's about 25 kilometres or so. It's about the same Brisbane to Moreton Island. And I looked at it and went, I would never go do that. They built a little raft, put an outboard on it. There was a barbie on the back. They were cooking.
6: Alex and Paul.
7: Saw them on the telly the other night. They've gone famous and they're with us. Oh, well, Alex is with us right now. Alex Craig, skipper of the Dunny. What do we call it?
8: Dunny.
7: What do we call it? Well, hello, mate.
6: Does it have a name? Like every great boat has a name, Alex. What's the name of, well, we've been calling it the Dunny Dinghy. What do you call it?
10: We called it the Thunderbox.
6: The Thunderbox. Oh,
8: nice. Okay, now media are calling it poo-sided. Are you happy with that?
10: Oh, call it what you want. It is what it is.
7: All right. Well, can you explain how it came to be? I believe one of you had a block of land on Kangaroo Island. You said, we need a toilet. So you built it on the mainland and took it over.
10: Yeah, pretty much. Sort of just snowballed from, I wanted to get a Kenloo there and was going to put it on the trailer and take it over, and yeah, the price of the ferry was pretty dear, so I thought I could build one cheaper and get it over there for less. So now, that's what we did.
6: Alex, your mate Paul obviously helped you. What role did he play in all of this?
10: He was on the barbecue a fair bit. He was at the helm.
6: He was the captain of the ship, was he, or second mate?
10: Yeah, he was second mate. But, he'd be the first mate. But yeah, he was ballast as well. He was sitting on the dunny a fair bit.
7: How were you steering? You had a steering, like a steering wheel. Was that operating anything or was someone just on the outboard?
10: No, that was fully functional.
7: Oh, righto.
6: So connected to an outboard motor. What sort of motor are we talking here?
7: It's tiny.
10: Like a 1980s Johnson outboard.
7: Yeah, about 20.
6: How many horsepower?
7: 20.
10: No, 9.9.
6: Oh, my God. So, proper tinny.
8: Is this your first ridiculous invention, Alex? Or have you done the motorised couch, motorised SE? You done that gear?
10: I've done a fair few stupid things in my life. Yeah, this isn't the first.
7: Who's the one who owns, they featured on the news, a cafe or a bar or something. Is that you?
10: Yeah, that's myself.
7: What do you call yourself?
10: The Screaming Seagull is the name of the shop.
7: The Screaming Seagull.
10: At O'Sullivan's Beach Boat Ramp.
7: All right. Tell everyone what you made. You had sort of a helmet, Ned Kelly type helmet. What was that made out of?
10: It's just a couple of gas bottles, like swap and go gas bottles.
7: Yeah. Put them on his head and cut a little face out
6: like Ned Kelly.
8: Yeah. Make sure the gas bottle's empty before you start.
6: How far is the trip? Like, you've obviously done this trip by ferry normally before. The waters are quite treacherous. I mean, you've got, you know, tides and waves and swell, etc. to consider. But then also you've got
7: rough
6: sharks.
7: Before they got there.
6: There's shark-infested water, right, Alex. Right.
10: Yeah, it's about 18 k's, or 20 k's around to Christmas Cove where my block is. So, yeah, it's a bit of a way, but I had my my boat follow us as well.
7: Oh, okay.
10: So it wasn't a solo trip.
7: Yeah, we were
10: smart stupid about the whole thing.
6: Did anybody use the bathroom whilst you were on the journey, Alex? Was it functional?
10: Yeah, I used it twice.
6: You used it twice for a week. You just wee over the edge, surely. So you stopped for a number two, did you?
8: Cool personal questions.
10: we kept on the move, but yeah, there were two number twos.
7: Okay, we have a lot of tradies
6: do you
7: listening.
6: Have a coffee?
7: A lot of tradies listening. So practical men and women. Alex, what you put it on your block? You say you obviously got a little shack there. A long drop, or you plumbed it into a what do you got? How's it working? The toilet.
10: That's just going to be the site dunning for the build. So, yeah, it'll be plumbed into the sewer.
8: Okay. Alex, we've got to go to Stratty soon over from Brizzy. Some similar sort of distance.
7: Yeah, it is.
8: Do you reckon we got a work trip on?
10: Yeah,
8: do you reckon we could sail a...
10: I can make things happen.
8: Make things happen. What is your next project, Alex? You've set the bar pretty high.
10: I've got a few things on the go. Getting the shop up and running for this summer. And then, I'll be back to... starting the build over on KI next year.
6: Can I ask, Alex, what did you use as the actual raft underneath? And did you have to do a test run to see...
7: Sea trial
6: to see if it was going to actually stay afloat?
10: Yeah, it was 44-gallon drums, so four aside.
7: Amazing.
10: And then we brought it down to the boat ramp, did a few test runs before we went.
8: Mm. Well, I don't think we need AUKUS. Sure it was gonna, we don't need the AUKUS agreement anymore with Alex Craig here. Exactly we just need a fleet of toilet dinghies patrolling the Australian border.
7: Coastline.
8: That's all we need.
10: Mm. Alex, I can do it cheaper.
7: Exactly.
8: Outstanding service to your country, Alex. Keep this being a great Australian, mate. Thanks for joining us.
10: Cheers.
8: The captain, the skipper there of the dummy.
7: Australian of the Year nominee.
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7: Yeah, Germans go okay.
8: These are
6: Porsche?
8: Old school.
6: What's Porsche?
7: Mercedes. Porsche is German.
8: Yeah. These are old school, though. There's a lot of new ones we don't know about.
7: All right, the finance guy on Channel 9 last night started to do a bit of economic analysis, and he had graphs. And I won't bore you with the graphs, but I will let him sum up where it's at. Chinese.
8: There we go.
7: You've seen a few Chinese cars on the road lately?
8: I think they have 100 different makes of electric car. There's Geely that you've heard of. There's ones you haven't even heard of.
6: Zeekr, I just heard of the other day.
7: There was a new one coming along again.
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8: Okay. Chery's another one I'm excited
7: to see.
8: So
7: he had this graph. And then I went, hold on, he didn't mention Toyota, but it was only a matter of time because, as I said, largest selling car in Australia and in the world. Their graph is going downhill. This is sales in Australia.
8: The Chinese one.
7: And going up and up. No, just purely Toyota, the BYD.
5: Even the all-conquering Toyota is starting to sweat. If things keep going like this, then BYD will be Australia's favourite car brand in about a year.
7: Wow. In 1 year, there's going to be more of those BYD. Oh, good.
6: I'm seeing them everywhere, those BYD sharks, the utes. I'm seeing a few of those Kia Tasmans around as well.
7: Note this time and this date. Remind me what happens when China, they won't go to war. They'll have a little button over there. Am I a conspiracist?
6: But no, I believe you, Marta. I'm already onto this.
7: Yeah, you're on, aren't you? Mm. Yeah, they'll go, hold on.
8: Car's off.
7: We don't need to fight a
6: travel.
7: Look at this little button. It stops every BYD in Australia.
6: Any electric vehicle. Teslas.
7: And
6: all
7: what do we do, Margo? We'll drive past our Toyotas.
6: See you later.
7: Bye.
8: You understand with a gas internal combustion engine, you can still disable it remotely. It doesn't matter what's powering
7: the Japanese
8: car.
7: Won't do that.
8: Oh, they're friendly, are they?
7: Yeah.
6: They're really friendly.
8: They've come good since 1945.
7: Yeah, a little lesson.
9: Triple M Breakfast.
7: Hey, here's an amazing story. It just went to court yesterday in Melbourne. It happened last year in September. Mick Malthouse, Dan, you're our AFL expert. Good player, won a premiership, but he was an even better coach. I think he probably is the greatest coach in the history of AFL.
8: Correct, Marta. Coached the most games.
6: Is there a Nick Malthouse?
7: No, there's not.
6: I'm just confused.
7: You're confused. Well,
6: it's
7: happens.
6: Mick. Yeah. Mick. I always thought it was Mick.
7: Mick Malthouse.
6: Nick Malthouse.
7: He commentated for years. 725 games of AFL. He won. Did he win a couple of premierships?
8: He was the Eagles coach that won in 92, 94, and then he won with Collingwood in 2010 as a coach.
7: One of the greats of the game. Coached more games of AFL than any other footy coach, okay? AFL coaching. I'll read you this story. This is quite amazing. Mick Malthouse has given evidence in court about an alleged home invasion at his home. Ooh. He's 72 years of age. His wife's 73. Three men, I don't need to name them, are accused of attempting to break into his home. Malthouse said he heard a distinctive pinging noise while in bed and went to investigate, armed with an exercise bar. Is that a metal bar? What's an exercise bar?
8: That's what your lawyer calls a crowbar.
7: He had found the men outside his door with a crowbar. Now, I bet you it wasn't a crowbar. A lot of reporters get confused between a pinch bar, which is just a piece of iron about 2 metre long, and it's good to crack people with.
6: Exercise bar, would that be like a dumbbell?
7: Either that or a full, 2 metre long one, I don't know. So it led to a chaotic scuffle. Three men on a 72-year-old man. Ooh, dressed
8: Mick,
7: in
8: Mick is built different. He's a different 72-year-old.
7: What position did he play when he played?
8: He was a defender.
7: Well, he was defending his house here. Barefoot and still in his pyjamas, he's chased them. And described the scene as like trying to herd cat. He said the men were like cockatoos, saying they repeatedly claimed they'd got the wrong building. That's when he's chasing around with this exercise bar. He's whacked one on the head. Whoa. He's banged one on the head. He eventually opened the garage. So he chased them down and out to the garage, and then they couldn't get out. So they're madly, he walked past them. Here you go. That's when he donged the bloke on the head with the exercise bar as he went by them to open the garage door up. All right, so he's gone, look, listen, you blokes, he just wanted to let them out.
6: And say, go, off you go.
7: But on the way past, he gave one a drive-by.
8: Each of them a donk on the
7: head. One man allegedly stabbed Malthouse in the chest with a screwdriver.
6: Oh, my gosh.
7: I know it doesn't say Phillips head or slot head.
8: Necessary.
7: While another allegedly swung the crowbar to hit him, Malthouse said he then struck a second man. He
6: defending himself.
8: Yeah, good.
7: That's what he said.
8: That's what different.
7: Defence lawyer John Desmond challenged, so he's the bloke for the wrongdoers, he's challenged Malthouse's version of offence and accused him of deliberately trapping the men and depriving them of their liberty. Their claim, they've been kidnapped after they broke into his house. Malthouse agreed he deliberately held the door shut for as long as he could, saying he couldn't control what the men might do. In other words, he wanted to dong them a few more times. Yeah. The defence also argued that Malthouse was angry. Of course you're angry. Three blokes broke into your house and chose to assault them and ask questions later. The hearing is continuing.
8: Classic coach. Oh, we're doing a review of this robbery. That was a piss poor effort. Can't step it up.
7: The video review. Listen, you should have donged them a few more times. He's 72. Three men couldn't beat a 72-year-old.
8: He's fit. He's proper, Mick. Were they just there for an autograph, maybe? You know, a Collingwood supporter.
0: Good old Collingwood.
7: Looking for some tea.
4: Triple M breakfast.
6: Just a few days ago, Spain lifted the trophy in the Soccer World Cup. And I think we've all seen the footage by now. And if you haven't, you can Google it, of Donald Trump standing up there with, what's his name, Fantino?
7: Gianni Infantino.
8: Ran across the stage to get to him to go, hey, brother.
6: You got to move.
8: You got
7: to
8: go.
7: Did you see them with the trophy? They both had a grip on the trophy before they handed it to the captain of Spain. And Infantino goes, no, this is my job. And Trump's going, but I'm the boss.
6: So Infantino and Trump are there shaking hands with Spanish players, reveling in their win, handing them their gold medals, placing them around their neck. There were a few Spanish players who refused to shake Donald's hand and refused to look him in the eye as they walked. They just grabbed their medal and walked past the stage. But as they went to lift the trophy and they go, oh, and they throw it up in the air, Donald Trump is standing very awkwardly to the left-hand side of the stage, to which Infantini's trying to pull him across. Get out of the shot, mate. Get out of the shot.
8: There's confetti cannons going off, Donald. You have to move.
6: And look, I understand that Donald Trump is not everybody's cup of tea. Well, I would like probably think most people's cup of tea. And I didn't understand why the Spanish perhaps were so mad at him until I recently heard him say this.
9: I don't want anything to do with Spain. Cut off all trade with Spain, please, including visits. Okay, we don't want anything to do. Watch them come running back. Oh, they'll come running back. They're hopeless.
6: So apparently, he was quoted saying just the day before at a conference, Spain is a wasted cause. We don't want to do business with them anymore. I'd like to cut them off. It is a terrible partner in NATO. They don't participate. They don't pay. I don't want anything to do with Spain. Cut off all trade with Spain, please.
7: He must have been like me. I had a big crack on Argentina. He must have put a bundle on Argentina.
6: Well, just turns out that he's best mates with the boss of Argentina.
9: The head of Argentina is a friend of mine. He's done a terrific job. Yeah, but I would say that it's hard to bet against Messi.
8: Bet against, is he with?
10: Dud punt. You lose some.
7: Oh, he owes me up to $12,000.
8: Is Trump the dud punt ambassador, is he?
10: This is the best bits of Marto, Margo and Dan. 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
14: Yeah, that's right. 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
15: G'day, how you going?
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15: Truck driver.
14: 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Nice. 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
15: Iveco, just, yeah.
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15: Oh, big, yeah, big semi, yeah.
14: So, like, what do you deliver? 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

0: 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That's a fun one.
1: What a lineup.
0: 1-3-3-5-3. One in five people find this sound annoying. What is it? Let's go to Scott in Narellan. Good morning, Scott.
2: Good morning, Kat. Morning, Woodsy.
1: Morning, Big
0: morning.
1: Unit.
0: Scotty, what is something one in five people find annoying, the sound?
2: Oh, straight to the top of my head, the sound your car makes when you don't put your step a lot in time.
0: The beep.
3: It just, you go to take off and you're sort of still putting it on, or you forget that you've put one on, you haven't put it on, and you just deep, deep.
2: Especially when someone else hasn't put it on. Yeah, it's just the worst.
0: Uber drivers must find that so annoying.
2: Yep.
0: Oh, are you an Uber driver, Scott?
2: No.
0: Okay.
3: What about when you put something heavy on the chair next to you?
0: Oh,
3: and
0: yes.
3: And it's just, like, mate, you've got to clip the seatbelt in just so it shuts up.
0: Yeah.
2: Oh, that as well. Yeah, your work bag, that's the common offender.
0: Yes. Yeah,
3: Scotty.
0: All right. Scotty says, when you don't buckle your seatbelt, the sound it makes.
3: Oh.
0: No, stay there, Scott. I feel very generous today.
3: It's probably more than one in five.
0: I would say it's more than one in five, but there's going to be a lot of prizes given away on this show. I'm feeling very generous.
3: Oh, how good is it?
0: Bronwyn in Campbelltown, good morning.
4: Good morning, all. How are we?
0: Very good.
3: She sounds like a live vibe, big Bronwyn.
0: I like her already.
3: oh, yeah, baby.
0: Bronwyn, one in five people find this sound annoying. What is it?
4: The shit me off bird. The ooh, ooh.
3: So, can you do that again? So what was that?
4: The shit me off bird.
3: Go again. Can you give us the noise it makes? Oh, the cuckoo bird.
0: The cuckoo bird.
3: Oh.
4: Yeah, that cuckoo bird.
3: Oh, the cuckoo bird. Oh, otherwise the cuck bird.
0: Yeah.
3: Oh, sorry, I got it wrong.
0: That's very different.
4: The shit me off bird.
0: Very specific.
3: No good.
0: No, but no Bronwyn, stay there. You know what? With
3: that's
0: sound effects, that deserves a prize. Let's go to the text line, Woods.
3: So we've got Charlie from Rottlemere. Is it those stupid wind chimes outside people's houses? My neighbour has one and I can't deal with it. Oh, the wind chimes. Wow.
0: Yeah, the wind chimes. I haven't seen a wind chime in ages.
3: Yeah.
0: They are annoying, though.
3: Oh, mate, especially when it's windy.
0: Yeah, especially when it's windy. Good on you, Charlie from Rottlemere. You have scored yourself two tickets to go and see the Hoodoo Gurus.
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8: We're talking about awkward encounters with celebrities, often times where you go, oh, that didn't go to plan. That didn't go how I read it in my head.
9: Yes. You thought they'd be nicer.
8: Yeah, maybe you were the problem. I think sometimes it's us.
10: I've got one for you. Okay. Right? Yeah. So I was in a Las Vegas nightclub. I was there for a West Tiger end of season footy trip. Your Lakers were in there, Kat.
8: Brilliant.
10: You remember Ron Artest, Meta World Peace?
8: Oh, Meta World, yes,
10: yeah.
8: Yes.
10: He was in there, and he's known to be like a bit of a lunatic, the thing, and like a lot of people know him around the world, Maroon. I go up to him and said, hey, brother, can I just get a quick photo? Huge fan. And he told me, he looked at me and goes, F off, white boy.
9: Well, you were probably being a pest.
10: Yeah, and then I walked off and said, you're a shit player anyway. And then, all his little guards, his little crew trying to get around us. It was hilarious.
8: That's what we're after on 133 53. Raquel, good morning.
11: Yeah. Good morning.
8: What awkward encounter did you have with a celeb?
11: I worked at the Sydney 2000 Olympic Games back in the day and saw lots of celebrities, but in this particular case, I met Prince Albert of Monaco.
8: Oh.
10: Who's Prince Albert, did you see?
9: Is that a Prince Albert or a Prince Alfred?
8: It's an Albert.
10: It is a real one. I've only ever thought of it something else.
9: And was he nice, Raquel? What was he like? Was he handsome?
11: He was lovely. He was very well spoken. He was very composed, just checking out the Olympics and the Olympic Village and seeing everything that was going on.
10: You seem like you're a little bit of a crush there, Raquel, on him.
11: Oh, no, it was just that he was royalty. It was very nice. It was my first time meeting royalty, and I wasn't sure how to address him. What to call him? So I said to him, how you going, Prince?
10: Welcome to Australia, mate.
9: How you going, then, Prince?
11: Because I was cringing of what I said, I sort of then just continued with the awkwardness and said, that's an Australian greeting for you, eh?
10: Oh, no.
9: Did you kiss him, Raquel? Did you kiss him?
11: No, I sort of just cringed and ran away, pretty much.
10: Prince Albert, wow.
8: Yeah, I can't even picture what he looks like. I know.
10: I'm only picturing one thing right now.
8: Mm. Yeah, I bet
9: you are.
8: You are,
9: because that's all you think about.
10: It ain't a person, brother.
8: No.
9: You're a creep, mate.
8: Oh, how did you not know this?
9: Yeah.
8: Yeah.
9: You're an absolute creep.
8: Stephen, good morning.
0: Good morning. How are we?
8: Very good. What was your awkward celebrity encounter?
0: Years ago, there was a concert at Bondi Beach for the Surrappler. They had a lot of stars there. Me and a few of my mates ended up going down there. We were pretty well off chops by the time we got there.
10: Oh, beautiful.
0: And we saw Red Simons.
9: Right.
8: Oh, from Hey Hey.
0: From Hey Hey.
8: Yeah.
0: Now, you know, Hey Hey, he did Red Faces, and his score was always a two.
10: Yep.
0: Nothing but a two. Didn't matter the quality. And we noticed that he was there with, I think it was his fiancée, or he might have been married at the time, but, you know, I think they were on for quite some time.
10: Yep.
0: And
8: oh, no.
0: We yelled out, hey, mate, we'll give her a two.
10: Oh,

0: 17.
1: What's the answer?
2: It's 44.
0: Wait, how did I get that so wrong? You know what? I think I completely forgot what questions you asked me.
2: Can I tell you why? I did some throw-off acting. Like, no. Oh. Yeah.
0: So then I think I wasn't even listening to what you were saying.
2: But you're forgetting we did the same
1: you
2: number.
1: You both had the same number.
0: Get out of my head, you little scoundrel.
2: So you were 20-something off. I was two off. So we're one
1: all. So Jarch wins. Yeah, it's one all in the overall scoreboard.
0: I said...
2: What? What did you say?
0: Oh, you did throw me, you cheeky devil.
1: When you said,
0: hang on.
2: Yeah.
0: When you said, could you fit this many marshmallows in your mouth? You go, no.
1: Yes, devil. True. We're talking polarizing foods next on Lou and Judge.
2: Foods.
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0: We've got Jordan and Scout.
2: Scout, I really loved your argument that I'm the president. 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We bring the party. Yeah. 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
1: On Triple M.
2: That's exactly right. Hey, great to be here.
0: We are so happy. I don't have a sheet, guys.
1: Lou.
0: trying to pad because none of us had sheets. Thanks, Coach.
1: Great job at padding. Hey, really good job at padding.
2: Nailed
1: saying,
2: the padding.
1: I don't have a sheet.
2: Some of the greatest padding I've ever seen. Oh. I don't have a sheet.
1: Just sort of talk to each other. Like, isn't that what you guys are going to do?
0: We're so open and honest here. Like, I wasn't just going to pad. I'm just like,
2: so we weren't padding.
1: You just said we were trying to pad.
0: Okay.
1: No, Lou, go on.
0: All right, so we've got 30 most polarising foods in the world. Often criticised for their bold flavours, strange textures or pungent aromas, these are the most controversial foods that divide people around the world.
2: Number one, Lou's cooking.
0: Probably.
2: Correct.
0: No, probably. Some days good, some days shit.
2: Sometimes maybe good, sometimes maybe shit.
0: Should be better for being Italian.
2: Correct.
0: Yeah. Eggs. I agree on that. I don't like hard. I don't like yolk, so I always order hard-boiled eggs.
2: You're going to be yolking, don't you? Eggs rule. Eggs rule. Next.
0: Excellent.
2: Next. Next.
0: Blue cheese, sheep's cheese. I get that. Blue cheese, very, very overpowering.
2: It's gross.
0: Sheep's cheese, Wait. Yeah. Nah.
2: You're your own little
0: liver. Who's eating? I'm not eating liver.
2: Liver is pate.
0: Oh, I love liver.
2: You love liver, don't you?
0: Good.
2: It is good. It is good. I don't mind it. I've never bought it, but if it's there somewhere, you know, where they've got it on the board.
0: It would be on a charcuterie board anywhere you are in the East, babe.
2: Oh, sweetie.
0: Where's that quince paste?
2: Mwah. I love quince paste.
0: Same. I'm going to feed Joe one. You'd love it.
2: True.
0: Yeah.
2: Okay.
0: Oysters. Love oysters.
2: Rank. It's like a big golly.
0: Oh, so good.
2: I've hocked up gollies though, like oysters,
0: nah,
2: you know.
0: It's so good. Put that lemon on it. Get home and...
2: Not for me, sis. Not for me.
0: Black licorice. I love black licorice.
2: Rank.
0: Mm. Okay. Brussels sprouts.
2: Rank.
0: I love Brussels sprouts.
2: What's wrong with you?
1: You guys are very, like, opposite. Whenever Josh likes something, Lou doesn't like it.
0: Black olives, love.
2: Don't mind them.
0: Capers, love.
2: What's a caper? Is a caper?
0: What's your caper?
2: That's what I mean. That's how I use caper. Like, what's your caper? Like,
0: it goes on...
2: It's a little green thing.
0: You'd often have it on a bagel, cream cheese,
2: No, I don't
0: salmon.
2: Think I like them. No, I don't.
0: I think you would.
2: Okay, I don't think I do.
0: Mushrooms. I love mushrooms.
2: Like mushies.
1: Ooh, yuck.
2: You don't like mushies?
1: No, I don't like those.
0: I love mushies.
2: Okay.
0: Mayonnaise? Who doesn't like mayonnaise?
2: Mayo rules.
1: Yeah, mayo rules.
2: I'm pissed off about that. That's not controversial.
0: Caviar? I don't know if I've ever had, like, proper caviar.
2: I have.
0: You do a caviar bump.
2: Literally. I was at, in bloody wherever I was, and my friend's sister was working there, and she goes, you want a caviar bump? I said, righto. And to be honest with you, it was just salt.
0: Yeah.
2: I don't know what's going on with caviar and why it's become so fancy. Maybe it's hard to procure. I don't know. But nothing special.
0: Mm. This one's odd. White chocolate.
2: Yuck. What?
0: I wouldn't go out of my way for it, but yum.
1: It's the best one.
0: Any chocolate.
2: Nah.
0: Oh, no, it's not.
2: It's not the best one.
1: Well, I think
2: you idiot. You idiot. This is rather controversial.
0: Oh, it's crazy, man. that's about it.
1: Makes you think, doesn't it?
2: What else is there? One more.
1: One more, Lou.
2: Come on.
0: Sardines.
1: Yeah. Yeah. Give us a call.
2: Yeah.
1: 1-3353. Speaking of controversy. You versus Lou, always controversial.
2: She is cooked. If you ever are going to win, it's today.
0: It's today.
1: True. Or she could be the best she's ever been. Lou and Judge.
9: The early drive home with Lou and Judge.
1: It is Lou and Judge on Triple M, and it's just about our favourite game. $100 to spend at Red Rooster is the prize. $10 whole roast chickens Monday to Wednesday only at Red Rooster. Australia's favourite roast.
0: I'm back.
2: Are you feeling good?
0: You know I love chicken.
2: Yeah, it's a
0: deadly
2: prize.
0: You know I'm the chippy hound.
2: It's such a good prize.
0: I'll be taking you down, Ian.
2: Oh, shivers. Mum's coming in.
18: I can't wait.
2: She's coming with a bit of heat.
18: I had Red Rooster for lunch.
2: Oh,
1: ooh.
0: Great plug, Ian. He's done it for us. Didn't even need to do it.
2: This is fate.
0: He's brilliant.
2: Ian, mate, general knowledge, talk to us. How do you generally go?
18: Look, not great, let's be honest. I'm just going to be straightforward.
2: I like it. But you know what you've got? You've got a bit of go about you, which really helps in the universe.
0: A bit of ticker.
2: Yeah,
0: like a brand new Mercedes ready to come out of the store.
18: And the chicken's driving me, let's be honest.
2: The chicken is driving you.
1: Yes. That wasn't a sponsored read from Lou there for Mercedes.
2: Okay.
0: Well, it can be, though.
1: It can
0: be
1: true.
2: If you're interested. Mate, the way it's going to work, I'm going to read the questions first to answer. Gets the point. No need to buzz in. Ian, are you ready?
18: I am ready.
2: Chippy Hound, you ready?
0: Yes.
2: Yum, yum. In that case, you versus Lou begins in 3, 2, 1. Now, where is the Cascade Brewery located?
18: Tasmania.
2: Correct. What is the anagram for the eyes?
0: What? It
2: means you mixed up the letters.
0: Silent.
2: No, it's two words. The eyes.
0: See them.
2: The eyes.
0: Let them. Be them.
2: They see. That was very close, though.
0: Be them.
2: Nico Hines is the captain of which NRL team?
0: Cronulla Sharks.
2: That is
18: Sharks.
2: You said Cronulla. It's Cronulla.
0: Oh, do not.
2: Giving it to Ian.
1: Wow.
2: Who plays Dorothy in The Wizard of Oz?
0: Juliet.
2: Judy Garland. What colour are the Smurfs?
0: Green, blue.
1: Ian. I think Ian got it. Green.
2: What a... That was a good one. What animal is on the Levi's logo?
0: An elephant.
18: Horse.
2: The wreckage of which airline has been discovered after 74 years?
0: Spirit.
18: Qantas.
2: No.
0: Qatar.
18: Air New Zealand.
2: It's Pan Am. Which racer holds the record for the most Grand Prix wins?
0: Michael Schumacher.
1: Nah.
0: Daniel Ricciardo.
1: Nah.
0: Oscar Pistorius.
1: Dating a Kardashian.
0: Lewis Hamilton.
2: Lulu got it. Which sport does Aussie athlete Georgia Godwin compete in?
0: Kayaking. Swimming. Running.
2: It's a flipping good sport. It's a flipping good sport.
0: Volleyball.
2: She, in summer she has a lot of salt on her chips. She calls it somersault. It's gymnastics.
0: Oh, God.
2: How do you say hello in Japanese?
0: Konnichiwa.
2: Correct, Lou.
1: Konnichiwa. Okay, I still think Ian got the,
2: 4-2.
1: 4-2 to Ian.
2: It was a valley.
0: Smurfs question that got me.
2: Yeah, green.
0: Green.
1: Yeah, anyone that thinks the Smurfs are green doesn't deserve to win.
18: I think you got mixed up with this song, you know, if I was green, I was blue, you know.
1: Ian, $100 of Red Rooster coming your way, mate.
0: Enjoy the chippies and chicken.
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0: Undercover Lover.
1: Okay, so this is something, you know, very new.
0: This is very new. 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
0: Mr. Lover. Undercover Lover.
2: Okay.
0: Is that Shaggy?
2: That is.
0: Yeah.
2: That was Shaggy. My nickname back at uni.
0: You have long hair.
2: Long hair, very skinny.
0: Yes.
2: And,
0: green T-shirt.
2: Had a dog that I thought could talk. Turns out, couldn't. Yeah.
0: Too big.
2: Yeah.
0: Radio. So, no, what the plan is for this is we are going to be calling LP's girlfriend, Izzy.
1: Yeah.
0: And I'm going to pretend to be...
2: Who's calling?
0: Me.
2: Izzy.
1: Hmm?
0: You explain it.
2: I don't know. What are we doing?
0: Then stop jumping in.
2: Great point.
0: So I'm going to pretend to be from a competitor, and we're going to see if she goes along with LP's put her down as a reference, as someone that he used to work with.
1: So it's like I've applied for a job, a new job away from here, which obviously I'd never do.
2: No,
1: but
2: you wouldn't.
1: In this pretend world, I've applied for a job elsewhere. And I've put Izzy down as an ex-colleague.
2: Right. Okay, cool.
0: So that works. So I need to preface that at the start when I call her to make sure she's not like, oh, I'm his partner.
2: Yeah, don't let... Sorry. Who is her boyfriend? Who's her boyfriend?
1: What are you talking about?
0: You're taking the piss.
2: Who is her boyfriend?
0: LP.
2: Izzy.
1: He's done it again.
2: It wasn't.
1: He's done it again.
2: Mummy's not happy.
1: We're trying to do it. We're trying to do a serious. We're trying to do a serious thing
0: here. First segment.
2: Mummy's not happy.
0: If we were on the podcast, you know exactly what word I'd say to you.
2: Well, lucky we're not.
0: I want to say it.
1: That's why we did this on the radios.
0: Real bad.
2: No, this would be good. So, Mummy, you've got a caller because. Yes.
0: Because, and so I'm going to pretend that he's going for an assistant content director.
1: Okay. Yeah, which is a fair bit more senior than this current role that I'm in. So, but you know what? She doesn't know much about radio, so she...
0: And I'm just going to press her with questions, you know, ask. And hopefully she goes along with it. If not, I'm going to be like, if she straight away goes, oh, I'm his partner, I'll go, so he's put down.
1: Yeah.
0: Fake reference.
1: Yeah, and I press think her so. On the lie.
0: Yeah, just, and we'll get into that.
2: Just go, wait, so there's a fraudulent... You're saying that he's put a fraudulent reference down.
0: Yeah.
2: Okay, interesting.
0: I probably won't.
2: And see if she panics.
0: Forget the word fraudulent.
2: Use fraudulent.
0: I'll write it down right now.
2: How have we spelt it?
0: Fraudulent.
2: How have you spelt it?
0: F-R-A-U-D-U-L-E-N-T.
2: Good girl. Fraudulent. I saw you add the U in a little bit later.
0: No, you didn't, Jack.
1: Yeah. Okay. And you know what?
2: You got it right.
1: She might at first just be going, what, what? Don't let that deter you.
0: No,
1: just continue on.
0: Trust me. Plenty of prank phone calls been coming my way.
1: Okay, well.
0: Not.
1: Hopefully she answers.
0: Notoriously listen, not good at prank phone calls.
2: I disagree.
0: Oh, thanks.
2: I think this is in your wheelhouse. You just get a little bit nervous.
0: Okay, let's call her next.
2: But as You've our producer, to. Cody, said, it doesn't even matter. It's just his girlfriend.
0: Just up his girlfriend.
1: Yeah, she's my girlfriend.
2: Yeah.
1: All right.
0: Okay.
1: A little charge in Triple M. Let's call my girlfriend next.
3: Ooh. The Early Drive Home with Lou and Judge.
1: Okay, here we go.
0: I'm scared. We're calling Izzy, Lockie Pringle's fiance. We've been saying girlfriend.
1: LP. Yeah, that's my full name, yeah. LP.
0: LP's Lockie
1: Pringle.
0: Girlfriend. I'm pretending to be Claire Martin from Human Resources at ARN.
1: Yeah.
2: Just go with Clarton.
0: No, Jack.
1: Oh,
0: and
1: okay.
0: We're going to see.
1: The job that I'm, you know, supposedly applying for.
0: And we're going to pretend that she was a, we're going to say that she was a producer of Lockie's for 2023 to 2025.
1: Yeah, former colleague.
0: We're going to see if she's going to go along with it.
2: Give us just a little bit of a taste of your Claire Martin voice.
0: Hi, is this Isabella?
2: Yeah.
0: Hi, it's Claire Martin here. I'm part of the human resources team. At
1: yeah, it's strong. Yeah,
2: very
1: it's
2: special.
1: Strong.
2: It's strong. It's strong.
0: Okay. I'm a bit nervous, guys.
1: We're going to do it. I've got a number here. Okay. Let's punch it in. Let's give it a whirl. Good luck, Lou.
0: Thank you.
21: Hello, Isabella speaking.
0: Hi, Isabella. It's Claire Martin. I'm part of human resources team at ARN. How are you?
21: I'm good. Sorry, right now is not a good time.
0: Oh, just a very quick one. Lachlan Pringle's put you down as his producer at Southern Cross Austereo from 2023 to 2025?
21: Yep.
0: Yep, so you worked with him as a producer, is that correct?
21: Yep.
0: Yeah, I was just wondering, do you just have time for a quick couple of questions?
21: No, sorry, I'm in the middle of a meeting. I've just had to jump out.
0: Oh, okay, that's all right. But he did apply for a role at as a assistant content director. Is there another time I could call you back?
21: Wait a minute, is this Lou?
0: No.
21: Damn it!
1: I knew she'd recognize your voice.
0: We said Josh should have done it. Oh. Damn it, Izzy!
21: All right, I'm so sorry. I'm
2: okay. No, you well, stay, Izzy. No.
1: Bug of the meeting.
21: Okay, bye.
0: Okay, bye. Ciao.
2: Love you.
0: Love you.
2: Well. See you. Love you. Say it back. Say it back. Say it back.
0: Damn it. Okay.
2: Damn it.
0: Maybe
1: so,
0: we need voice decoding on us.
2: Well, I've just. I mean, you don't have to talk like that.
0: You can't do John every time.
2: I know. That's all I've got.
1: You know, is that... Yeah. Well, either way.
0: Okay, we need to regroup on this.
1: We need to regroup on this.
0: We need to think.
2: Hey, to be fair, she did back you.
1: She was straight,
0: straight.
1: She was straight
0: on.
1: Yeah, she was just like, yes.
0: Yep. Did you text her?
1: I promise you.
0: Swear on Jarch and I's life.
1: Swear on both your lives and mine and my dog Romeo.
2: No,
0: she backed you then.
1: Yeah.
2: She backed you. So that's a good thing.
1: So that was kind of a success.
2: She just didn't have time.
0: She's an undercover lover.
2: She's an undercover lover, absolutely. She just didn't have time to be
1: And then your voice was too much like your own voice.
0: I thought I kind of put on a... It's a Kiwi accent. Say it.
1: Well, hey... It was sort of a success, and we might be able to take...
0: Because
1: this was sort of a test run for the people.
0: Let's workshop it.
1: For the people.
2: This is exactly what we need to do. You did well. There are a few notes, as always, when we start a game. I think we've just got to get punched in. He's put you down for a reference as a job. I need to ask you three quick questions.
0: Yeah, as quick as we can go.
2: Do you know what I mean? Hey, he's just put you down for a reference for a job. I need to ask you three quick questions, but let's just make it punchier. Yeah.
0: Not slow and steady wins the race
2: Maybe
0: in this
2: I could be a Scottish. I'd be like, hey, he's put you down as a reference for a job. Like that. Maybe that will get them. I'm not sure.
0: Yeah.
2: Or maybe I could go, I'll see if
0: like
2: you're...
0: Like a leprechaun.
2: Yeah.
1: Mm.
2: I'll try something.
0: What was that one I did today that was kind of good?
2: Bulgarian. No, it was Eastern European.
0: I was trying to be a male, though, which probably wouldn't work.
2: Yeah, you're Victor. Victor, his calf muscle.
0: I thought you were going to say
2: all right,
0: Victor
2: whatever.
0: Male.
1: Well, get in touch. Okay. We'll try again. The point is that we're taking this out to the people.
2: Correct.
1: Okay?
0: Yeah.
1: So get in touch, 13353 or at Lou and Jarch on the socials.
2: That's it.
1: Okay, Triple M.
19: Your early afternoon upstarts.
20: Ready, ready to start. Ready for Lou and Jarch.
19: This is Triple M's early drive home with Lou and Jarch.
1: It is Lou and Jarch on Triple M, and it's time to say goodbye.
0: Sorry, I just looked down at the DMs, and they're about me renovating my house.
2: Perfect. Talk to me, kid.
0: Lou's idea of renovating a house is picking the coffee table books. Because he's dead right.
2: You gave me a great coffee table book.
0: Scott, the Irish one.
2: Yeah. Bloody good.
0: Thanks, Jack. That's sorry. Really sweet. The nicest thing you've said all day.
2: Oh, shit, I'm in trouble.
0: No, you're not.
2: Okay.
0: It's just me, your bloody old Lou.
2: Okay. All right.
0: The renovations will be faster for 1P without Lou's involvement. Let's be real.
2: Oh, mate. Ten million times faster.
0: You guys need to come over for a day and watch me on the tools.
2: Oh, shut up.
1: It would be good.
0: Don't tell me to shut up, Jack.
1: It'd be nice to do the show live from Lou's renovation.
0: Great idea. From the excavator.
2: No. You don't need an excavator, and it's an excavator. Can we do a show where we actually watch Lou on the tools? Me and LP can commentate. You talk us through what you're doing.
0: 100% we
2: great.
0: Can.
2: Great. Good to know. Next
0: Reach out to Reese.
2: Next one.
0: Or Bunnings. A Bunnings employee's worst nightmare is seeing Lou approach with a question.
2: Nothing could be truer.
0: Excuse me,
2: nothing could be truer. Now, I don't want to dwell on it, but it is Tuesday. That's tomorrow. Who gives a shit?
0: Yes!
2: We love you. We'll see you tomorrow. Hooroo.
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0: About that 13 to 14 degree mark in Mudrabah right now. We're going to see tops 23 degrees today. Should be mostly sunny, maybe some high scattered cloud about. G'day, my name's Allo Baker, filling in for Liesl Jones, Liam and Spider. Now back Monday, August 10, 92.5. It's Triple M Gold. We got the bangers you want to hear. The original Good Times and Greatest Hits with Lady Gaga. Hey, son. Old Chisel, they're both coming up in the next 10. When I say 10, I'm in the next 10 minutes. But time me if you don't believe me, okay?
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0: Return Monday, August 10 at 92.5 Triple M Gold. In the meantime, we're playing more of the music you love, like George Michael. We'll press play on him after a new sport and weather update. And also Huey Lewis. It's safe to say Huey was pretty chuffed when Hollywood came along and asked him to be involved in the soundtrack of Back to the Future.
1: Now, I know it's been a few years, but Hollywood finally called. That's it. Your favorite group is in the movie business. And I know it's a good song. And our latest single, The Power of Love.
0: Get to both those hits in minutes at Triple M Gold. Happy Thursday. We're almost at the weekend.
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4: Well, so far this morning for your run on the M1 both ways between Pimpama and the border, the Gold Coast Highway looking fine through Broadbeach, Mermaid Beach in Miami, Reddy Creek Road and Southport Burley Road at speed, the Coomera Connector looking fine, Tembury and Oxford Road travelling well through Wonga Wallen, and Tweed Coast Road looking good through Coogee and through Kingscliff early. 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
4: Morning, I'm Michaela Savage. The broad-based housing boom that's underpinned the Aussie property market for more than 3 years has officially wrapped up. That's what Domain's latest quarterly house price report out today shows. Combined cap city house prices have fallen 1.4% over the June quarter, units dropping 1.2%. Anti-domestic violence campaigners have rejected comments from Pauline Hanson after the One Nation leader said domestic violence is wrong, but it's a two-way street. When asked about her message to men who hurt their partners, Hanson said women shouldn't put up with it, advocates criticising her use of victim-blaming rhetoric. The PM is set to unveil an expansion to the number of uni degrees eligible for Commonwealth prac payments. Clinical psychology, physio, paramedicine and pharmacy among those to be included. And pole vaulter Nina Kennedy and swimmer Tim Hodge have been selected to be our Commonwealth Games flag bearers in Glasgow. The opening ceremony kicks off early tomorrow morning. Our time, catch it on 7.
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4: Panthers will be without fullback Dylan Edwards when they play the Eels at CommBank Stadium tonight. He needed 10 stitches after suffering a head cut in last week's loss to Brisbane. And Parramatta legend Nathan Hindmarsh isn't a fan of the three-match ban given to Tigers young gun Latu Fainu at the NRL judiciary.
6: It's a ridiculous penalty. It's a ridiculous charge. And to be given 2 weeks, he goes, I'll go in and fight this because surely I'm going to get off, like everyone thought. And to get an extra week on top of that, that's a bad blow.
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8: Partly cloudy with a slight chance of a shower and a high of 23 degrees. Tomorrow, a possible shower and a high of 21. Mostly sunny for Saturday and Sunday. 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

0: currently it's 14 degrees right now as the sun gets ready to jump up over the ocean and into the sky across the Gold Coast. In the next, 20 minutes or so, we'll see sunrise. Liesl, Jones, Liam and Spider on break. They'll be back Monday, August 10. And in the meantime, I'm playing more of the Gold Coast original Good Times and Greatest Hits. 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
1: When you're really having a good night and you're like trance-like, and you look out and you see, the kids' eyes are sparkling and they're laughing and just lost. 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I mean, that's what makes it worth it.
0: She's a real entertainer. Next we're moving on. It was with me. We'll get to her in minutes and Girl Power will continue with Roxette. 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
5: Well, so far this morning for your run on the M1 both ways between Pimpamar and the border, the Gold Coast Highway looking fine through Broadbeach, Mermaid Beach in Miami, Reddy Creek Road and Southport Burley Road at speed, the Coomera Connector looking fine, Tembury and Oxford Road travelling well through Wongawollen, and Tweed Coast Road looking good through Coogee and through Kingscliff early. 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

0: I don't know if you know this, but we are the Gold Coast original. 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Triple M Gold with Liesl Jones, Liam and Spider off on break. They are back Monday, August 10. You know you can run, and I've made an executive decision to just play more the good times, the greatest hits. Okay, the boss told me to do it, so that's what I'm doing. Phil Collins, not too far away. He loves writing music.
1: When we're writing the music, as to say whether we're writing it as Genesis or whether I'm writing it on my own, I'll improvise while we're writing. And I'll, you know, that's why you have to be around people you know and not have people around you don't know, because a lot of the time you sing rubbish, you know, and a lot of time we play rubbish. And so you really, you know, you don't care if it's just the three of you. My pretty little
0: boy. Isn't it funny? It's like, yeah, get my mates around because they'll actually tell me if my song that I'm writing sucks or not. Phil Collins coming up. And this one from Ed Sheeran, Galway Girl. We've got to get a new sport and weather updates coming up next and find out what the surf's doing with Reggie as well. It's Triple M Gold.
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4: 92.5 Triple M Gold, Gold Coast traffic.
5: M1 northbound is building up through Coomera, Helensvale and Pimpama this morning, and also got some delays for Reedy Creek Road through Burley, Hooker Boulevard slow through Broadbeach Waters, and the Gold Coast Highway is busy through Surfers Paradise, Broadbeach and Miami, Hope Island Road travelling well, Tambury and Oxenford Road not too bad, and the Coomera Connector also travelling fine so far too. 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
6: Good morning, Rob McLeod with the fresh news update. Gold Coast City Council will begin the search for a new Chief Executive Officer after Tim Baker announced he's stepping down in December. Mr. Baker has led the council since 2021. New property figures show the Gold Coast housing market has cooled, with house prices falling slightly over the June quarter. Median house prices slipping 0.4% to $1.32 million. Unit prices rising 0.8% to $965,000. Bigger Waters is the suburb rated highest for housing affordability, with Clear Island Waters and Burleigh Heads recording the highest price growth. The Gold Coast racing industry is generating big bucks, according to a new report. It's found the local thoroughbred, harness and greyhound racing industries added $368 million to the economy over 12 months. It's also supporting more than 2,000 full-time jobs. And the Gold Coast Trek for Rec is back today. More than 300 people with a disability, along with their families and supporters, are expected to take part at Pizzy Park from 10 this morning.
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8: Hey, I'm Michaela Savage. The June quarter has marked a clear turning point for the Australian housing market. Domain's latest report showing the longest uninterrupted run of quarterly growth since 2012-2015 has ended. Combined cap city house prices have fallen 1.4% over the June quarter, with units dropping 1.2%. The list of uni degrees where students can get Commonwealth prac payments is being expanded to include clinical psychology, physio, occupational therapy, speech pathology, paramedicine, radiography, pharmacy, rehabilitation therapies and podiatry. The PM is set to make the announcement today in Adelaide at Labor's national conference. Donald Trump is threatening to destroy an Iranian bridge or power plant for every time Iran shoots at a ship in the Strait of Hormuz. The US president saying that includes facilities next to or in the country's capital. And the royals have released a new photo and video of Prince George for his 13th birthday.
9: It's game on at Hyundai, where you can score great offers on a range of new and demonstrator models.
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8: A blow for the Panthers ahead of tonight's Battle of the West. Fullback Dylan Edwards has been ruled out of their clash with the Eels at CommBank Stadium, with Tom Jenkins named as his replacement. Edwards suffered a cut to his head in last week's loss to the Broncos. It required 10 stitches. While for Parramatta, Mitch Moses will return from a corked thigh to come up against Blues halves partner Nathan Cleary. And the Perth Bears have stepped up their bid to sign Eels veteran Juni Paolo.
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6: Partly cloudy with a slight chance of a shower and a high of 23 degrees. Tomorrow, a possible shower and a high of 21. Mostly sunny for Saturday and Sunday. 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
12: The easterly swell has eased a little more overnight. It's just over a metre. We've got waves in the 2 up to 3 feet range. Conditions are really nice for the early, with really light winds at the moment. They will go around to the southeast later this afternoon. Water temperature 21 degrees and we've got a low tide just after 9 o'clock. For the right price and best advice, see the team at Harvey Harvey Norman, Bundle Burley and Tweed. I'll check it again for you in the 7 o'clock news.
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0: I got to say, if you're out and about around the Goldie this morning, much nicer wake-up experience than the last couple of days, you know, that whole sideways, windy rain kind of business. Let's just say if you were doing the koala breakfast experience at Currumbin today, yeah, much nicer experience. Mind you, if you're doing that anyway, you're probably not going to care, rain, hail or shine. Having breakfast with koalas, it's the greatest thing ever. Hey, hang about, because with Liesl, Jones, Liam and Spider away on break, we're replaying some of the best bits of the show and more of that to come here at 92.5 Triple M Gold. Before then, though, the Chili Peppers and this one from the Cutting Crew. We are the Gold Coast's original, the home of good times and greatest hits. 92.5, it's Triple M Gold.
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4: M1 northbound is slow between Oxenford and Pimpamar this morning, and not too bad at this stage for your run on the Gold Coast Highway through Southport, through Surfers Paradise and through Miami. Does build up a little bit down through Palm Beach and Currumbin Creek Road, not too bad through Currumbin Waters. Minjumbull Drive also looking fine through the Tweed as well. The CommBank Tour is travelling the country, supporting regional Aussies and businesses with financial tools, tech and community connection. 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

0: 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And if you absolutely hate randoms coming to your house to buy junk day and night off Facebook Marketplace, why not chuck all your junk in the back of your car? 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Easy way to make cash. Just throwing some ideas out there for the weekend. If you don't have any plans, hey, Kelly Clarkson to come. Kiss, I Was Made for Loving You. 92.5 Triple M Gold, the home of Liesl, Jones, Liam and Spider. They are off on break at the moment. We've got more of the best bits coming up to replay shortly. And of course, the Gold Coast original good times and greatest hits like this. I'll play it real soon.
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4: M1 northbound is looking slow this morning through Coomera and through Pimpamar, and the Coomera connector looking fine at this stage. Tambourine, Oxford Road, Hope Island Road clear. Brisbane Road a little busy through Arundel and Bigger Waters. Smith Street motorway slows up at Mullandina. Ferry Street and Price Street under speed through Narang and Reedy Creek Road building up through Burley and Reedy Creek. The census is coming this August. 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
10: Good morning, Rob McLeod with a fresh news update. New figures show the Gold Coast housing market cooled in the June quarter, with house prices slipping slightly. Houses falling 0.4% to $1.32 million. Unit prices rising 0.8% to $965,000. Bigara Waters is the suburb that rated highest for housing affordability. The Gold Coast has made LinkedIn's top 10 list of Aussie cities on the rise. We've come in at number 8. Among the best work hubs in the country based on hiring growth, the volume of new job openings and talent migration. City of Gold Coast Chief Executive Tim Baker has announced he will not seek a contract renewal and will finish with council in December 2026. Mayor Tom Tate thanking Mr. Baker for his 5 years of service. The Gold Coast will host the World Archery Para Championships next year, with the event set to bring in more than 300 athletes from over 50 countries. It'll be the first time that the championships are held in Australia. They'll take place at Runaway Bay from August 30.
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12: Hey, I'm Michaela Savage. A whole bunch of uni degrees are being added to the list of ones that are eligible for Commonwealth prac payments, including clinical psychology, physio, speech pathology, paramedicine and podiatry. Anthony Albanese will make the announcement at Labor's National Conference in Adelaide today. Australia's housing market has recorded its first quarterly price fall in over 3 years. Combined cap city house prices dropped 1.4%, with units falling 1.2%. Sydney led the downturn, with house prices going down 3.3% and units declining for the first time in 2 years. Donald Trump's ramping up his threats towards Iran. The US president warning the military will destroy one bridge or power plant each time the country shoots at a ship in the Strait of Hormuz. And the Louvre has reopened its Gallery of Apollo for the first time since $157 million worth of crown jewels were stolen in that daylight heist last year. No, they still haven't been found.
13: It's game on at Hyundai, where you can score great offers on a range of new and demonstrator models.
9: Triple M Gold Sport.
12: Round 21 kicks off tonight with the Eels up against the top of the table Panthers at CommBank Stadium. Parramatta legend Nathan Hindmarsh has told us what makes the rivalry so special with their Western Sydney neighbours.
14: There's a huge rivalry there. And I think even more so now that Penrith have put themselves where they have, and Parra just wants to try and knock them off. But it's always been there. And I think the crowd makes it. Both supporter bases make that rivalry so good.
12: Well, a blow for Penrith fullback Dylan Edwards ruled out and replaced by Thomas Jenkins.
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10: Partly cloudy with a slight chance of a shower and a high of 23 degrees. Tomorrow, a possible shower and a high of 21. Mostly sunny for Saturday and Sunday. 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
20: As we celebrate some of the best bits of Liesl Jones, Liam and Spider throughout 2026 so far, up next, we're going to talk about the cost of living and how much Liesl discovered families are spending on.

0: Happy Thursday. Ali Baker filling in for Liesl Jones. Liam and Spider, they are back Monday, August 10, here at 92.5. Triple M Gold, replaying some of the better bits of the show so far this year.
1: Yesterday I was at Aldi. The lady in front of me, who does have teenage children, spent $455, which is quite a normal amount for her, apparently. And I was floored by just how much people are spending, and I'd love to know if you got more. Karen in Oxford. Good morning, Karen.
2: Morning, how are you?
1: Oh, we're great. How much do you spend on groceries?
2: Okay, Liesl, you'd know this is a competitive swimmer. I have two. I have a 15 and a 13-year-old boy. Ooh. Competitive.
1: Yes.
2: My base shop is about $400 a week, and weekends like today where we're competing all weekend, it'll go closer to six.
1: $400.
3: Does it hurt you every time you've got to tap and go?
2: 100%. They came home from training on Wednesday night and ate a kilo of prime beef mince in Doritos. Between them. I didn't even get one.
4: Thanks, Karen. That's
1: shocking. That $600.
5: You've always said how hungry swimming makes you as a sport.
1: It's the worst. What? Take him out of swimming.
4: Yeah. Because you don't know you're sweating, too. You don't know how much you're working when you're swimming.
1: Well, rugby league players probably eat less than what swimmers do. Ken in Springwood. Good morning, Ken.
6: Morning, guys.
1: How much are you spending on your groceries?
6: About $550 on just between the Tribe of Judah, the discount store, Woolworths.
1: Oh, yes.
6: And then we do about $100 at the fresh fruit and veg market.
1: Wowzers.
4: I'll take the fresh fruit and veg.
6: 20-year-old, 19-year-old who's currently working for Albanese.
4: Well, going to cut the prices down.
1: Yeah.
6: Yeah.
4: Well, there you go, $600.
1: That's
4: a big cost.
1: That hurts.
5: Christy, yeah. Imagine that every week. Morning, Christy.
7: Morning, guys. How are you?
1: Oh, we're great. What are you spending at the shops?
7: Oh, it was up around $550 a week at Aldi, so I moved this to Costco. I did $1,000 a month at Costco.
1: Oh, well, that's a saving.
7: But by week 3 and 4, I'm back into Aldi doing top-ups.
4: How funny is it when you do the monthly shop? It is like Christmas the first week.
5: Christy, what's
7: the last week's kids stuff? Love it.
5: What's the biggest item? What's the biggest dollar taking up the most value in that shop?
7: Meat, but yeah. I was just saying to George, I spend $100 a week on milk.
4: On milk?
7: Just on milk.
4: What do you do with milk?
1: Are you bathing in it?
7: I have three teenage sons and a 7-year-old daughter, Jesus. And they just cereal and Milo's to pop up because I can't keep food up to them.
4: Buy yourself a cow.
5: You'd be better off to be cheaper to buy a cow.
7: I made that joke.
1: Yeah, get a dairy farm. It'd be way cheaper. Yeah.
5: We've got time for one more, Liesl.
1: Emily in Tullabardra. Good morning, Emily.
8: Hi.
1: What are you paying for groceries?
8: This is going to blow your mind, Liesl. About $1,200.
1: Per week?
5: No, you're not.
8: I am.
1: What are you buying?
8: Well, I've got 7 kids and 6 of them live at home and one doesn't live at home but lives in my fridge still. And their ages range from like 24 to 13. And I have 3 dogs, a cat and horses. I'm not counting the horses.
1: They're the most expensive.
4: I'll put the kids, the dog, the cat and all of them on a diet.
8: Yeah, I agree. But they all play sport and they're all busy. So, they just eat. Plus, they have their friends over who raise money.
1: Of course they do.
4: Wow.
8: Yeah. But you know what? I wouldn't have it any other way.
1: Oh, that's nice, Emily. I do love that. I wish it was cheaper for you.
4: Yeah.
8: I do too.
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11: M1 northbound is congested through Coomera and also through Beenleigh this morning. The southbound run also slows up through Helensvale and through Mullandina. Coomera Connector, not too bad on the approach to Helensvale Road and the Gold Coast Highway. A little busy in spots, Surfers Paradise, Miami and Palm Beach. South Port Burley Road hitting the brakes through Varsity Lakes and through Burley. The census is coming this August. You'll get instructions soon on what to do in the census. 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

0: Oh, yeah. 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
0: Aloe Baker filling in for Liesl Jones, Liam and Spider. They are on break. They return Monday, August 10 on the Gold Coast original 92.5 Triple M Gold. In the meantime, playing more of the good times and greatest hits like Talking Heads, Ace of Base. Shortly, we'll continue with more replays of the best bits of Liesl Jones, Liam and Spider so far in 2026.
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4: 92.5 Triple M Gold, Gold Coast traffic.
5: Usual delays continue for your run on the M1 heading southbound through Coomera and also through Arundel and Mullandina. Northbound delays through Coomera, also through Ulmo and through Yatala and Beenleigh. Coomera Connector is slow southbound at Helensvale Road, Gold Coast Highway. Under speed through Surfers Paradise, Menbay Beach, Miami and Palm Beach. 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
16: Good morning, Rob McLeod. With a fresh news update, City of Gold Coast Chief Executive Tim Baker has announced he will not seek a renewal of his contract and is stepping down in December. Mr. Baker has served the council since 2021. The search now begins for a new chief executive. A report card on the Gold Coast racing industry has found it generates $368 million a year for the local economy. It also supports more than 2,000 full-time jobs. The sector's value statewide is now over $2.5 billion, doubling over the last decade. Gold Coast Margot Robbie has gotten back to her roots. It's been revealed that the Hollywood actress has secretly bought a $28 million ranch in the Currumbin Valley. The Gold Coast is set to host the World Archery Para Championships next year, with the event set to bring in more than 300 athletes from over 50 countries. It'll be the first time that the championships are held in Australia. The event set to take place at Runaway Bay from August 30 until September 6.
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8: Morning, I'm Michaela Savage. Good news for uni students doing clinical psychology, physio, occupational therapy, paramedicine and pharmacy. Those degrees are among multiple set to be added to the list where students are eligible for Commonwealth prac payments, with Anthony Albanese to make the announcement at Labor's national conference today. Comments from Pauline Hanson have drawn criticism from anti-domestic violence campaigners. The One Nation leader said domestic violence is wrong, but it's a two-way street. When asked about her message to men who hurt their partners, she said women shouldn't put up with it, advocates condemning Hanson's use of victim-blaming rhetoric. Briefly, Domain says the longest uninterrupted run of quarterly growth in Australia's housing market since 2012 to 2015 has now come to an end. And swimmer Tim Hodge and pole vaulter Nina Kennedy have been named as our Commonwealth Games flag bearers in Glasgow.
9: Mum's so proud. I think she's like my biggest supporter. It's so lovely. She's like already on the Facebook comments being like so proud of her. But
8: Kennedy on 7 there.
17: Did you know that diabetes is Australia's fastest growing chronic condition? Over 300 Australians are diagnosed with the condition every day. Search Diabetes Australia to find out more.
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8: Footy reporter Brent Reed has played down his fiery TV clash with fellow reporter Peter Bedell. The argument centred around the reporting of Brisbane's season, with Reed saying Bedell's defence of the Broncos was because he's a mouthpiece for them.
18: I know we had a bit of a Barney last night, a bit of a brouhaha, but we're fantastic mates. We've known each other a long time. We've been on tours together. It's a bit of a tiff. And we'll get over it. We're great mates, as I said.
8: And the Battle of the West kicks off round 21 tonight. The Eels and Panthers going head-to-head at CommBank Stadium.
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16: Partly cloudy with a slight chance of a shower and a high of 23 degrees. Tomorrow, a possible shower and a high of 21. Mostly sunny for Saturday and Sunday. 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
19: Smaller waves on offer this morning in the 2 up to 3 feet range as the easterly swell continues to fade. Winds only light at the moment. Will kick in from the east-southeast later. Water temperatures got up to around about 21 degrees. Still a tad cool. And we've got a low tide at 9 o'clock. For the right price and best advice, see the team at Harvey Norman, Bundle, Burley and Tweed. I'll check it again for you in the 8 o'clock news.
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0: I gotta ask, what would you do with $10,000 cash if you won it? Because me, I'd be buying plane tickets out of here. Not because I want to get away from the Gold Coast or anything. I'm just saying that I'd go on a holiday with $10,000. Liesl Jones, Liam and Spide, I would normally be playing the $10,000 minute around about now. It will return when they return Monday, August 10. So you got all that time to figure out what you'll do with the $10,000 if you win it, right? In the meantime, playing more of the good times and the greatest hits here on the Gold Coast Original 92.5 Triple M Gold. Both those hits you've just heard, In Excess and No Doubt. Going to press play on them in the next few minutes. And we're going to replay a best bit of Liesl Jones, Liam and Spider. When Liesl noticed a business name on the side of a Gold Coast van, she had to bring it to the team to dissect.
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3: 92.5 Triple M Gold, Gold Coast traffic.
4: M1 southbound is seeing that usual build through Coomera, Helensvale, Arundela and Mullandina, and northbound delays through Ulmo, Yatla and Beenleigh. Coomera Connector, so southbound at Helensvale Road, Gold Coast Highway, Underspeed, Broadbeach, Mermaid Beach, Miami and Palm Beach, and Ruddy Creek Road has some delays through Burley now too. 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

0: just got to say, if you're out and about this morning, man, am I jealous. Just looking through the tiny excuse of a window we've got here at the Triple M Studios, Currawa Surf Club. The water just looks divine. Oh, Allo Baker with you for 92.5. Triple M Gulp filling in for Liesl Jones, Liam and Spider, who are off on break. We're replaying some of the better bits of the show so far this year.
1: I was driving along Narang Broadbeach Road, as I do every day after work, and there was a van in front of me, and it had probably the best Gold Coast business name I have ever seen. And it made me chuckle because I was like, that's very clever because it describes exactly on the tin what they do. But it was a very good play on the words. And now the business name is called Rim Jobs. They do alloy wheels. They fix alloy wheels, wow. And it's called Rim Jobs.
2: Well, that doesn't describe exactly what they do. Then.
1: Yes, it does. They do jobs on rims.
3: Why did this stand out to you?
1: I thought it was a very clever play on words.
2: Right. What's the
3: what was the other alternative?
2: What's the other meaning?
1: I'm not going to say. We can't say it on air. But, gee, it made me chuckle. I was like, maybe I'm a child. I don't know.
2: That would have
1: I'm very immature.
2: That would have to be the best part about starting a business.
1: Correct.
2: In fact, that's the only part of the business I'd be good at.
1: I thought that was pretty risky.
3: It's
1: memorable. Do you like it? There is another
3: What's
1: one that I saw.
3: What's it called again?
1: Rim Jobs.
2: But the only problem is I want to Google that business.
1: Yeah.
3: No, you don't.
2: I don't want to Google that business.
1: Oh, you don't want to?
2: No.
1: Yeah. It comes up.
3: Does it?
1: Yeah, the first one. I think it does.
3: What happens if you
1: one?
3: Go to images?
1: Don't go to images.
3: See, this is what scares me. So you've got to think of the name when you're doing it.
2: We'll repair it.
1: Yes, it does come up first.
2: It's, interesting.
1: Don't click anything else.
2: No, what's interesting is that they don't have the website. Their website is wheelrepairnearme.com.au. But they don't have that website.
1: Good. Well, that's funny.
3: They're the little things you got to look at.
1: That is.
3: But funny.
1: Yeah, there
3: funny.
1: Is
3: but
1: another one.
3: But imagine writing an ad for them, though.
1: Oh.
2: If you've got a rim needs fixing, we'll do it in a flash.
1: Oh, I love it. Wow. That was good.
2: And we'll do it even cheaper if you pay us in cash.
1: That is so good. There is another one that I did see. It was at Robina outside the Aldi. I've seen it a few times now. It's called Wet Spot.
3: And what do they do?
1: No, it's a plumbing.
3: Where are you driving?
1: You
3: are so
1: my
3: dodgy.
1: Robina area is so rough.
3: So put them two together. What are you doing today?
1: Yeah, jobs. It sounds like a place I want to go.
2: New Wet Spots.
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8: Got those usual delays for your run on the M1 southbound this morning from Upper Coomera down through to Arundel, and northbound delays between Ormo and Beenleigh. Still seeing a bit of a build. Coomera connectors southbound at Helensvale Road. Brisbane Road busy through Arundel and Bigara Waters. Gold Coast Highway slows up. Surface Paradise, Broadbeach and Miami in spots. 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
10: Good morning, Rob McLeod with a fresh news update. New property figures show the Gold Coast housing market has cooled, with house prices falling slightly over the June quarter. Median house prices slipping 0.4% to $1.32 million. Unit prices rising 0.8% to $965,000. Bigger Waters is the suburb rated highest for housing affordability, with Clear Island Waters and Burleigh Heads recording the highest price growth. Meantime, the Gold Coast has been ranked the 8th best city in the country for job seekers. According to new job hiring and talent data from LinkedIn, it's among the top 10 rising cities in Australia. Gold Coast City Council will begin the search for a new Chief Executive Officer after Tim Baker announced he's stepping down in December. Mr. Baker has led council since 2021. The Gold Coast Trek for Rec is back today. More than 300 people with a disability, along with their families and supporters, are expected to take part at Pizzy Park, the event featuring 5 and 10 kilometre courses.
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12: Morning, I'm Michaela Savage. More degrees are being added to the Commonwealth Prac payment list, including clinical psychology, physio, paramedicine and radiography. At the moment, the weekly payment of almost $340 is offered to teaching, nursing, midwifery and social work students. Pauline Hanson, describing domestic violence as a two-way street, has been condemned by anti-domestic violence campaigners. Labor Minister Jason Clare has been asked about the comments on the ABC.
13: One in four women who are violently attacked by people who tell them that they love them. You know, that's not a two-way street. That's a crime.
12: Australia's housing markets recorded its first quarterly price fall in over 3 years. Combined cap city house prices dropping 1.4%, according to Domain. And Australia's flag bearers for this year's Commonwealth Games have been unveiled. Pole vaulter Nina Kennedy and swimmer Tim Hodge will do the honours in Glasgow. The opening ceremony kicks off early tomorrow morning our time. Catch it on 7 and 7 Plus.
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12: The Battle of the West kicks off round 21 tonight. Penrith and Parramatta facing off at Combank Stadium. No Dylan Edwards for the Panthers. He's had 10 stitches in his head after suffering a cut during last week's loss to the Broncos. The Eels have lost their past 5 games against the Panthers. And the Daily Telly's reporting the Perth Bears have stepped up their bid to lock down Junior Paolo.

0: It's understood coach Mal Meninga met with the Eels veteran in Sydney last weekend to talk about a potential two-year deal.
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3: 92.5 Triple M Gold Weather.
4: Partly cloudy with a slight chance of a shower and a high of 23 degrees. Tomorrow, a possible shower and a high of 21. Mostly sunny for Saturday and Sunday. 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

0: We are the Gold Coast's original 92.5 Triple M Gold, the home of Liesl, Jones, Liam and Spider, who are off on break at the moment. Tell you what, it's going to be a busy weekend at the Runaway Bay Sports Complex with the TRL World Cup. More than 15 countries and nations being represented. This event will attract in excess of 1,000 competitors as well as over 2,000 spectators. Multiple divisions across men's, women's, mixed, and even a State of Origin New South Wales versus Queensland event tomorrow morning. That's all happening at the Runaway Bay Sports Complex. Hang about here at Triple M Gold. Foster the People coming up. John Waite. These hits are on the way. Liesl, Jones, Liam and Spider, they are back Monday, August 10.
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3: 92.5 Triple M Gold, Gold Coast traffic.
4: M1 southbound is slow between Pimpama and Arundel this morning, and northbound delays from Ormo through to Beenleigh. The Coomera Connector slows up southbound at Helensvale Road, and Brisbane Road is busy through Arundel. Gold Coast Highway slows up through Surfers Paradise, Broadbeach and Miami, and got some delays Currumbin Creek Road through Currumbin Waters now too. Don't let an illness put your income on hold. 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

0: I gotta say, if there was ever a day to pull a sickie on your boss, today's the day. Just go sit down there at the beach. The water is unbelievable this morning. Just don't tell them I told you to pull a sickie, you know? Yes, it's true. You know what? You can tell them. I'll let you. They can't hold me accountable for you, right? Hey, Liesl, Jones, Liam and Spider are away on break here at 92.5 Triple M Gold. In the meantime, I'm playing more of the Gold Coast original good times and greatest hits like this. And this. And also replaying some of the better bits of the show so far from 2026. More of that coming up in minutes.
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4: Congestion continues for your run on the Gold Coast Highway through Surfers Paradise, Broadbeach, Miami and Palm Beach, Southport Billy Road between Broadbeach and Varsity Lakes, Robina Parkway and the brakes through Mudra, same for Gooding Drive through Carrara and through Wurongri, Ferry Street and Price Street slow through Narang, same for Smith Street motorway through Molondina and the M1 southbound between Pimpamar and Arundel. 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
15: Good morning, Rob McLeod with a fresh news update. Gold Coast City Council is beginning the search for a new Chief Executive Officer after Tim Baker announced he's stepping down in December. Mr. Baker has led council since 2021. New figures show the Gold Coast housing market cooled in the June quarter. Houses falling 0.4% to 1.32 million, while unit prices rose 0.8% to 965,000. Bigara Waters is the suburb rated highest for housing affordability. Clear Island Waters and Burleigh Heads recording the highest price growth. The annual Trek for Rec returns today at Pizzi Park in Miami. More than 300 people with a disability, along with their families and supporters, will walk, run or wheel their way around a 5 or 10 kilometre course from 10 o'clock. And the Gold Coast is set to host the World Archery Para Championships next year. The event set to bring in more than 300 athletes from over 50 countries. It'll be the first time the championships are held in Australia. The event taking place at Runaway Bay from August 30 to September 6.
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17: Hey, I'm Michaela Savage. The broad-based housing boom that's underpinned the Aussie property market for more than 3 years has officially wrapped up. That's what Domain's latest quarterly house price report out today shows. Combined Cap City house prices have fallen 1.4% over the June quarter, with units dropping 1.2%. The Prime Minister is set to unveil an expansion to the number of uni degrees eligible for Commonwealth PRAC payments. Clinical psychology, physio, paramedicine and pharmacy are among those to be included. Today's jobs figures could shape the next move on interest rates. Unemployment is tipped to hold at 4.4%, but weaker hiring suggests Australia's labour market is cooling. A strong result could revive rate hike fears, while a jump in unemployment may convince the Reserve Bank it's done enough. And thousands of teachers are striking today as a bitter pay fight rolls on. In Victoria, the union has knocked back 28.3% over 4 years and wants 35%.
18: It's game on at Hyundai, where you can score great offers on a range of new and demonstrator models.
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17: Footy reporter Brent Reed says he's great mates with fellow journalist Peter Bedell and they'll get over their little tiff. They got into a heated exchange on live TV around the reporting of the Broncos season. Reed telling us he can't remember saying Michael Maguire should be sacked.
19: I mean, he won a comp last year, but he doesn't deserve to be sacked. What I'm saying is it's getting to a position, or feels like it's getting to a position where they might be forced to make a decision.
17: And the Panthers v Eels clash will kick off round 21 tonight at CommBank Stadium.
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15: Partly cloudy with a slight chance of a shower and a high of 23 degrees. Tomorrow, a possible shower and a high of 21. Mostly sunny for Saturday and Sunday. 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
21: It's a great looking morning on the coast this morning. Loads of sunshine, light winds and some fun waves around as well. Even though that easterly swell's dropped out to around about a metre, waves are in the 2 up to 3 feet range, a little smaller on the southern points, but benefiting from the lower tide at its lowest around about 9 o'clock. Water temperature, 21 degrees. Winds will kick in from the east-southeast later this afternoon. And if you're going for a swim, stay between the flags. 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

0: Shout out to Baz, Barry of Oxenford. He wanted to play Liesl Jones, Liam and Spiders. Stick to the beat, no repeat. I barely had the heart to tell him that with the guys away, they don't trust me to play such a game. So all you need to know is Stick to the Beat, No Repeat is on break along with the guys. They're back Monday, August 10. The Gold Coast original, 92.5 Triple M Gold, continuing up next with Four Non Blondes, Fine Young Cannibals, and Liesl Jones discovered that she had a hairy pack. How did she find out such information? We're going to replay that best bit coming up next here at 92.5 Triple M Gold.
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1: 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Gold Coast traffic.
3: M1 southbound is slowing up between Pimpama and Arundel and Mollendina. Also through Wurrungri and Mudrabar. The Gold Coast Highway is busy through Surfers Paradise, Broadbeach, Miami and Palm Beach. And Reddy Creek Road has some delays through Burley. Southport Burley Road on the brakes between Broadbeach Waters and Varsity Lakes. And Gooding Drive is slow through Carrara and Wurrungri. 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

0: Hey, if you're anything like me and you're looking for a chance to smash down some food, the Dreamworld Night Markets are coming up across the weekend. I'm already thinking about the tacos. Allo Baker filling in for Liesl Jones, Liam and Spider at 92.5 Triple M Gold. We're replaying some of the best bits while the guys are away. They're back Monday, August 10.
1: I went to the hairdresser yesterday and I got a haircut.
2: Looks great, by the way.
1: Thank you so much. Yeah. You did not notice, but that is okay.
3: I don't want to ask how much, because as soon as you're...
1: Do you want to have a guess?
3: That's frightening.
2: What'd you get done?
3: $40.
1: Cut and a toner. So just
2: cut and a toner would have been $120.
3: No.
1: $125.
2: Yeah.
3: Really?
1: He's onto it. How do you know that? That's because I pay attention to the women in my life. Yeah, you certainly do.
3: $120.
1: Yes, I know.
2: You couldn't have got the servo saver for that. Wouldn't have paid for it.
1: The price is not even the problem in this story, okay? Yes, we do. Come here for your cut and colour. Yeah. But that is not, the price wasn't even a problem. It was not a blip on my radar to what happened to me yesterday when I got my hair cut. Kylie, my hairdresser, I adore her. She is so lovely. She is a great hairdresser. And when I have a short bob. So the back bit, you need clippers just to cut the little back piece of hair just because it is really short. So you can't really get scissors
3: looks like
1: in there.
3: It's a bit of a duck's tail.
1: It does have a duck's tail. So she gets the clippers out and she shaves the back of my neck and my hair. Yesterday, she's never done this before. I've never had this happen to me before. The clippers went down the back of my neck, kept going, and she even shaved my shoulders.
3: She shaved your back.
1: She shaved my back. I don't know how much hair I have there. I haven't seen it.
2: Hang on.
1: I haven't noticed.
3: She shaved your back.
1: With the clippers. How much hair do I have on my back?
3: Do you play?
1: And why did no one tell? Why has no one told me? I have a hairy back.
3: Oh.
1: She's got the clippers and she kept going. I was like, how far? She went down in my shirt.
3: Gee.
1: And I saw.
4: Out of the gate and off for a walk went Harry McLaren from Donaldson's Dairy.
1: Harry McLaren.
3: Oh, no.
1: I was shocked. I was like, why are you still going? All the way down the back in my shirt, past my shoulders.
3: So you've got the hairiest pack on the Gold Coast.
1: I'm a silverback gorilla.
2: What are you doing?
1: I don't know.
2: What's going on?
3: I'll tell you
1: what's
3: one thing.
1: Happening to me?
3: Don't sunbake up at Oxford laying down. They think you're Mary.
2: Starting off the Tassie Devil. Start a forest fire.
1: Oh! Liesl, Jones, Liam and Spider. Back together August
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6: Delays continue on the M1 southbound from Pimpamar down through to Wurrungri and Mullandina. Also got delays on the Gold Coast Highway through Southport, Surfers Paradise, Broadbeach and Miami. Griffith Street, Wharf Street, Miles Street, clear through Coolangatta and Jumble Drive slows up through the Tweed. AusAlert, Australia's new emergency messaging system, will send a test alert to compatible mobile devices around 2 p.m. on Monday, 27 July. 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
14: Good morning, Rob McLeod with a fresh news update. Thick fog in Brisbane this morning has forced air traffic controllers to divert a number of flights. A Qantas flight from Los Angeles, one of three flights that had to be diverted to the Gold Coast. The delays and diversions are likely to have a knock-on effect for domestic flights today. New figures show the Gold Coast housing market cooled in the June quarter, with house prices slipping slightly. Houses down 0.4% to 1.3%.

0: while Clear Island Waters and Burleigh Heads recorded the highest price growth. The Gold Coast has made LinkedIn's top 10 list of Aussie cities on the rise. We've come in at number 8, among the best work hubs in the country based on hiring growth, the volume of new job openings and talent migration. And the Gold Coast is hosting the World Archery Para Championships for the first time next year. More than 300 athletes from 50 countries expected to compete at Runaway Bay from August 30 to September 6.
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2: Morning, I'm Michaela Savage. Thousands of Labor members are gathering for 3 days of policy debate with cost of living pressures firmly in focus. At the party's Adelaide conference, Prime Minister Anthony Albanese will announce more health students can claim those Commonwealth prac payments of $338.60 a week during compulsory placements from July next year. One Nation leader Pauline Hanson called it a two-way street, but Labor's Jason Clare has told the ABC violence against women is a crime.
3: When people hear these comments, if they're thinking about voting for Pauline Hanson, they think, hang on, I didn't sign up for that.
2: Anyone needing help can call 1-800-RESPECT. Donald Trump's threatening to destroy an Iranian bridge or power plant for every time Iran shoots at a ship in the Strait of Hormuz. The US president saying that includes facilities next to or in the country's capital. And the royals have released a new photo and video of Prince George for his 13th birthday.
4: It's game on at Hyundai, where you can score great offers on a range of new and demonstrator models.
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2: Aaron Woods is backing the Panthers to beat the Eels in tonight's Battle of the West at Combank. Penrith will be without one of their key players while Parra's got their captain back.
5: And Dylan Edwards will not play. He's been ruled out. I think Milky Jenkins has been named at fullback, but there could be a little bit of a late change there. Mitch Moses plays his first game for the Eels in a month.
2: And the Perth Bears have reportedly tabled a 2-year deal for Eels veteran Junior Paolo. It's understood to be worth significantly more than what the Western Sydney club is prepared to offer the 32-year-old.
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0: Partly cloudy with a slight chance of a shower and a high of 23 degrees. Tomorrow, a possible shower and a high of 21. Mostly sunny for Saturday and Sunday. 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

0: 23 degrees, the expected top today. Mostly sunny. Hello, Allo Baker filling in for Liesl Jones, Liam and Spider at 92.5 Triple M Gold. And if you're bored this weekend or looking for something to do, why not head on down to the Gold Coast Sports and Leisure Centre around lunchtime on Saturday as the Queensland Brazilian Jiu-Jitsu State Championship kicks off. Plenty happening in and around our city. How cool, right? Justin Timberlake coming up in minutes. Midnight Oil, Blue Sky Mine. It's the Gold Coast original, 92.5 Triple M Gold. The home of the good times and the greatest hits. It's all on the way next.
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4: The usual build continues for Southport Burley Road between Mermaid Waters and Burley, and also for your run on Robina Parkway through Mundrabar and Robina. Gold Coast Highway slow between Surfers Paradise and Miami, and delays M1 southbound Pimpamar down through to Arundel, also through Wurrungri. Coomera Connector is busy southbound at Helensvar Road, and Hope Island Road builds up eastbound between Hope Island and Paradise Point. 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

0: Hey, if you love a bit more of the Oils Tribute is coming to Miami Marquetta next weekend, by the way. Just a heads up to grab your tickets if you're interested in that. I'm done for today. Al Dobie is taking over next with more of your Red Hot Summer Tour tickets. 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
3: 92.5 Triple M Gold, Gold Coast traffic.
4: Delays on the M1 southbound from Pimpamar down through to Wurrungbri, and also got some delays for the northbound run through Ormo and through Yatala, but it is starting to ease up. Coomera Connector is busy southbound at Helensvale Road. Hope Island Road busy eastbound through Hope Island and Paradise Point. Gold Coast Highway on the brakes, surface Paradise, Broadbeach and Miami now as well. When sickness strikes, your pay doesn't have to stop. 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
17: Morning, Rob McLeod with the fresh news update. Flights arriving at Brisbane Airport have been impacted by this morning's thick fog. At least three of them had to be diverted to Gold Coast Airport, with passengers being urged to keep up to date with their airline for any potential delays today. City of Gold Coast Chief Executive Tim Baker has announced he will not seek a renewal of his contract and will step down in December 2026. Mr. Baker has served the council since 2021. The search now begins for a new chief executive. A report card on the Gold Coast racing industry has found it generates $368 million a year for the local economy. It's also supporting more than 2,000 full-time jobs. The sector's value statewide is now over $2.5 billion, doubling over the last decade. And today marks exactly 6 years until the 2032 Games, with events being hosted across Brisbane and Queensland. But just one major contract has been awarded to build an Olympic venue.
18: Triple M National News.
19: Morning, I'm Michaela Savage. Pauline Hanson's latest domestic violence comments have drawn criticism from across politics after the One Nation leader described abuse as a two-way street. Shadow Home Affairs Minister John O'Dunham has told the ABC her comments were garbled.
20: I listened to it and I was asked several times yesterday about this particular interview. I think it was a garbled response.
19: 1-800-RESPECT offers confidential support around the clock for anyone who needs it. A whole bunch of uni degrees are being added to the list of ones where students are eligible for Commonwealth prac payments. And that includes clinical psychology, physio, speech pathology, paramedicine and podiatry. Briefly, Domain says the longest uninterrupted run of quarterly growth in Australia's housing market since 2012 to 2015 has now come to an end. And Hollywood has arrived in Western Sydney. Oscar winner Brendan Fraser and Emmy winner Jeff Daniels have been spotted filming a new movie.
21: Clean clothes, a warm shower, a conversation. 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
19: The Panthers will be without fullback Dylan Edwards when they play the Eels at CommBank Stadium tonight. He needed 10 stitches after suffering a cut to his head in last week's loss to Brisbane. And Parramatta legend Nathan Hindmarsh isn't a fan of the three-match ban given to Tigers young gun Latu Fainu at the NRL judiciary.
23: It's a ridiculous penalty. It's a ridiculous charge. And to be given 2 weeks, he goes, I'll go in and fight this because surely I'm going to get off, like everyone thought. And to get an extra week on top of that, that's a bad blood.
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17: Partly cloudy with a slight chance of a shower and a high of 23 degrees. Tomorrow, a possible shower and a high of 21. Mostly sunny for Saturday and Sunday. 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
25: Yeah, that's right. But first up, just wanted to say well done, Gold Coast, on a spectacular day today. Round of applause. Give yourself a clap for what is a perfect winter's day. And I know that Ella was talking about it, just overlooking Currawa. The water out in front of Currawa Surf Life, it just looks incredible. All right, today while you're working, more tickets to the Red Hot Summer Tour. We're going to play more games of Red Hot Summer Tour. Oki, Kerry in Helensvale. Well, she had a go.
26: Yeah, I know that line. Let's throw down your guns. Don't be so reckless.
25: Yeah, look, to be honest, the worse you are, the better it is. Let's be honest about that. Hey, Red Hot Summer Tour tickets on the line to see Australian Crawl reforming after 40 years alongside Men at Work, Birds of Tokyo, Eskimo Joe, Boom Crash Opera. 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

0: next few days are going to be just spot on, fine and sunny, tops in the low 20s. This is winter on the Gold Coast. We will take it. The Gold Coast Original 92.5 Triple M Gold. Bon Jovi, Wanted Dead or Alive in a couple of songs' time. Going to play Queen, Don't Stop Me Now in the Gold Coast Original, Triple M Gold. Andy in Highland Park, we're talking Queen.
1: I've loved them since I was a kid. I first heard Killer Queen when I was about 10, and they're just awesome. Tonight.

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0: Love got to do with it. 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Fine and sunny today. Good day for a long lunch. Good day for a couple of beers. Hey, sad to read about a local craft brewery, Black Hops, entering into administration for the second time. Their pale ale is just magnificent, and their Miami tap room is unreal as well. So let's hope that they can work through this and still function as a brewery and pump out some of the great craft beers here on the Gold Coast. Lining up more good times and greatest hits. Madonna, fresh from her World Cup halftime entertainment. Was it good? Like a Prayer in a couple of songs' time. Triple M Gold.
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0: 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Exactly when we'll give those away, I will tell you next. And how's this for variety? 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
20: Hi, Rob McLeod with a fresh news update. New property figures show the Gold Coast housing market has cooled, with housing prices falling slightly over the June quarter. Median house prices slipping 0.4% to $1.23 million. Unit prices here rising 0.8% to $965,000. Biggera Waters is the suburb rated highest for housing affordability. Meantime, the Gold Coast has been ranked the 8th best city in the country for job seekers. According to new job hiring and talent data from LinkedIn, it's among the top 10 rising cities in Australia. The Gold Coast Margot Robbie has gotten back to her roots. It's been revealed the Hollywood actress secretly bought a $28 million ranch in the Currumbin Valley last year. The Gold Coast Trek for Rec has begun. More than 300 people with a disability, along with their families and supporters, are taking part at Pizzi Park at Miami. The event features 5 and 10 kilometre courses and is running to coincide with 6 years until the 2032 Olympics.
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22: Good morning, I'm Matthew Layton. Thousands of Labor members are gathering for 3 days of policy debate with cost of living pressures firmly in focus. At the party's Adelaide conference, Prime Minister Anthony Albanese will announce more health students can claim $338.60 a week during compulsory placements from July next year. Teachers are walking off the job today after rejecting a 28.3% pay rise over 4 years. The strike is in Victoria, where the union wants 35%. AEU Victoria Vice President Briley Stokes tells Seven further action isn't being ruled out.
23: This government likes to call Victoria the education state and yet chronically underfunds public schools and hasn't delivered an offer that will deliver the conditions that our members need to provide the education that our students deserve.
22: And US President Donald Trump is threatening fresh strikes on Iran as both sides target infrastructure and stalled talks draw UN condemnation.
24: Research shows that regularly eating ultra-processed foods can increase your risk of developing type 2 diabetes by 53%. Search Diabetes Australia for more about the nation's fastest-growing chronic condition.
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22: Parramatta has a massive task to launch round 21 against top side Penrith. The Western Sydney rivals meet at Combank, with Eels legend Nathan Hindmarsh explaining why this one means more.
25: There's a huge rivalry there. Mm. And I think even more so now that Penrith have put themselves where they have, and Parra just wants to try and knock them off. But it's always been there. And I think the crowd makes it. Both supporter bases make that rivalry so good.
22: Dylan Edwards is out for the Panthers, with Thomas Jenkins coming in.
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20: Partly cloudy with a slight chance of a shower and a high of 23 degrees. Tomorrow, a possible shower and a high of 21. Mostly sunny for Saturday and Sunday. 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